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0: 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And there they go. 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

0: afternoon brings mostly sunny skies and a high near 90. A gentle south wind will keep things moving. Tonight we'll hang out under partly cloudy skies, with temperatures dipping to about 67. Tomorrow, get ready for more sunshine as we rise to a high of 92 with a light southwest breeze. Sounds like a beautiful stretch ahead.
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1: This afternoon brings mostly sunny skies and a high near 90. A gentle south wind will keep things moving. Tonight we'll hang out under partly cloudy skies, with temperatures dipping to about 67. Tomorrow, get ready for more sunshine as we rise to a high of 92 with a light southwest breeze. Sounds like a beautiful stretch ahead.
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0: This afternoon brings mostly sunny skies and a high near 90. A gentle south wind will keep things moving. Tonight we'll hang out under partly cloudy skies, with temperatures dipping to about 67. Tomorrow, get ready for more sunshine as we rise to a high of 92 with a light southwest breeze. Sounds like a beautiful stretch ahead.
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1: This afternoon brings mostly sunny skies and a high near 90. A gentle south wind will keep things moving. Tonight we'll hang out under partly cloudy skies, with temperatures dipping to about 67. Tomorrow, get ready for more sunshine as we rise to a high of 92 with a light southwest breeze. Sounds like a beautiful stretch ahead.
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I want to do this song tonight for all the young people out there. If you're in your teens. Because I remember a lot of my friends, when we were 17 or 18, we didn't have much of a chance to think about how we felt about a lot of things. And the next time, they're going to be looking at you. 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Because what I'm talking about here is

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0: This afternoon brings mostly sunny skies and a high near 90. A gentle south wind will keep things moving. Tonight we'll hang out under partly cloudy skies, with temperatures dipping to about 67. Tomorrow, get ready for more sunshine as we rise to a high of 92 with a light southwest breeze. Sounds like a beautiful stretch ahead.
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1: This afternoon brings mostly sunny skies and a high near 90. A gentle south wind will keep things moving. Tonight we'll hang out under partly cloudy skies, with temperatures dipping to about 67. Tomorrow, get ready for more sunshine as we rise to a high of 92 with a light southwest breeze. Sounds like a beautiful stretch ahead.
2: Mild spring days ahead for Belton, West Pelzer, and Lakeside communities along Lake Hartwell. More local weather coming up on WALH.
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0: This afternoon brings mostly sunny skies and a high near 90. A gentle south wind will keep things moving. Tonight we'll hang out under partly cloudy skies, with temperatures dipping to about 67. Tomorrow, get ready for more sunshine as we rise to a high of 92 with a light southwest breeze. Sounds like a beautiful stretch ahead.
1: A pleasant spring forecast, perfect for a walk, a drive, or sitting in traffic on Clemson Boulevard.
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1: This afternoon brings mostly sunny skies and a high near 90. A gentle south wind will keep things moving. Tonight we'll hang out under partly cloudy skies, with temperatures dipping to about 67. Tomorrow, get ready for more sunshine as we rise to a high of 92 with a light southwest breeze. Sounds like a beautiful stretch ahead.
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2: This afternoon brings mostly sunny skies and a high near 90. A gentle south wind will keep things moving. Tonight we'll hang out under partly cloudy skies, with temperatures dipping to about 67. Tomorrow, get ready for more sunshine as we rise to a high of 92 with a light southwest breeze. Sounds like a beautiful stretch ahead.
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1: This afternoon brings mostly sunny skies and a high near 90. A gentle south wind will keep things moving. Tonight we'll hang out under partly cloudy skies, with temperatures dipping to about 67. Tomorrow, get ready for more sunshine as we rise to a high of 92 with a light southwest breeze. Sounds like a beautiful stretch ahead.
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4: This afternoon brings mostly sunny skies and a high near 90. A gentle south wind will keep things moving. Tonight we'll hang out under partly cloudy skies, with temperatures dipping to about 67. Tomorrow, get ready for more sunshine as we rise to a high of 92 with a light southwest breeze. Sounds like a beautiful stretch ahead.
5: That's your spring forecast for Anderson, Belton, Honeopath, and everywhere in between. Enjoy the sunshine and keep it right here on WALH 94.9 FM.
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1: This afternoon brings mostly sunny skies and a high near 90. A gentle south wind will keep things moving. Tonight we'll hang out under partly cloudy skies, with temperatures dipping to about 67. Tomorrow, get ready for more sunshine as we rise to a high of 92 with a light southwest breeze. Sounds like a beautiful stretch ahead.
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2: This afternoon brings mostly sunny skies and a high near 90. A gentle south wind will keep things moving. Tonight we'll hang out under partly cloudy skies, with temperatures dipping to about 67. Tomorrow, get ready for more sunshine as we rise to a high of 92 with a light southwest breeze. Sounds like a beautiful stretch ahead.
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0: This afternoon brings mostly sunny skies and a high near 90. A gentle south wind will keep things moving. Tonight we'll hang out under partly cloudy skies, with temperatures dipping to about 67. Tomorrow, get ready for more sunshine as we rise to a high of 92 with a light southwest breeze. Sounds like a beautiful stretch ahead.
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1: This afternoon brings mostly sunny skies and a high near 90. A gentle south wind will keep things moving. Tonight we'll hang out under partly cloudy skies, with temperatures dipping to about 67. Tomorrow, get ready for more sunshine as we rise to a high of 92 with a light southwest breeze. Sounds like a beautiful stretch ahead.
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1: This afternoon brings mostly sunny skies and a high near 90. A gentle south wind will keep things moving. Tonight we'll hang out under partly cloudy skies, with temperatures dipping to about 67. Tomorrow, get ready for more sunshine as we rise to a high of 92 with a light southwest breeze. Sounds like a beautiful stretch ahead.
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1: This afternoon brings mostly sunny skies and a high near 90. A gentle south wind will keep things moving. Tonight we'll hang out under partly cloudy skies, with temperatures dipping to about 67. Tomorrow, get ready for more sunshine as we rise to a high of 92 with a light southwest breeze. Sounds like a beautiful stretch ahead.
2: A beautiful spring day ahead. Yes, it will still rain again eventually.
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1: This afternoon brings mostly sunny skies and a high near 90. A gentle south wind will keep things moving. Tonight we'll hang out under partly cloudy skies, with temperatures dipping to about 67. Tomorrow, get ready for more sunshine as we rise to a high of 92 with a light southwest breeze. Sounds like a beautiful stretch ahead.
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2: This afternoon brings mostly sunny skies and a high near 90. A gentle south wind will keep things moving. Tonight we'll hang out under partly cloudy skies, with temperatures dipping to about 67. Tomorrow, get ready for more sunshine as we rise to a high of 92 with a light southwest breeze. Sounds like a beautiful stretch ahead.
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1: This afternoon brings mostly sunny skies and a high near 90. A gentle south wind will keep things moving. Tonight we'll hang out under partly cloudy skies, with temperatures dipping to about 67. Tomorrow, get ready for more sunshine as we rise to a high of 92 with a light southwest breeze. Sounds like a beautiful stretch ahead.
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0: cloudy skies tonight, with a low settling around 67. Just a light breeze from the south, keeping things nice and mellow. Looking ahead to Wednesday, we're in for a sunny treat, with a high soaring to 92. Those southwest winds will dance between 2 and 7. As the sun sets on Wednesday night, expect another round of partly cloudy skies, dipping to a low of 68. Great weather coming your way.
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1: Partly cloudy skies tonight, with a low settling around 67. Just a light breeze from the south, keeping things nice and mellow. Looking ahead to Wednesday, we're in for a sunny treat, with a high soaring to 92. Those southwest winds will dance between 2 and 7. As the sun sets on Wednesday night, expect another round of partly cloudy skies, dipping to a low of 68. Great weather coming your way.
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1: Partly cloudy skies tonight, with a low settling around 67. Just a light breeze from the south, keeping things nice and mellow. Looking ahead to Wednesday, we're in for a sunny treat, with a high soaring to 92. Those southwest winds will dance between 2 and 7. As the sun sets on Wednesday night, expect another round of partly cloudy skies, dipping to a low of 68. Great weather coming your way.
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0: loved one owns a gun, and for a while now, you've been concerned about their behavior. 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

0: project exists to foster a community where our neighbors have access to basic needs, shelter, and the love of Jesus Christ. 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In our three programs, Louise, Village Homes, and Artisan Gardens, we see people from all walks of life, whether they are volunteers from a church, people experiencing homelessness, or children living in poverty. 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I ask that you consider what that role is and how you will help someone today. 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
1: Partly cloudy skies tonight, with a low settling around 67. Just a light breeze from the south, keeping things nice and mellow. Looking ahead to Wednesday, we're in for a sunny treat, with a high soaring to 92. Those southwest winds will dance between 2 and 7. As the sun sets on Wednesday night, expect another round of partly cloudy skies, dipping to a low of 68. Great weather coming your way. Blue skies and fresh air for Williamston and Belton. 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

0: partly cloudy skies tonight, with a low settling around 67. Just a light breeze from the south, keeping things nice and mellow. Looking ahead to Wednesday, we're in for a sunny treat, with a high soaring to 92. Those southwest winds will dance between 2 and 7. As the sun sets on Wednesday night, expect another round of partly cloudy skies, dipping to a low of 68. Great weather coming your way.
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2: Partly cloudy skies tonight, with a low settling around 67. Just a light breeze from the south, keeping things nice and mellow. Looking ahead to Wednesday, we're in for a sunny treat, with a high soaring to 92. Those southwest winds will dance between 2 and 7. As the sun sets on Wednesday night, expect another round of partly cloudy skies, dipping to a low of 68. Great weather coming your way. Whether you're headed downtown Anderson or out to Denver Downs Farm, that's your spring forecast right here on WALH.
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1: Partly cloudy skies tonight, with a low settling around 67. Just a light breeze from the south, keeping things nice and mellow. Looking ahead to Wednesday, we're in for a sunny treat, with a high soaring to 92. Those southwest winds will dance between 2 and 7. As the sun sets on Wednesday night, expect another round of partly cloudy skies, dipping to a low of 68. Great weather coming your way.
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0: cloudy skies tonight, with a low settling around 67. Just a light breeze from the south, keeping things nice and mellow. Looking ahead to Wednesday, we're in for a sunny treat, with a high soaring to 92. Those southwest winds will dance between 2 and 7. As the sun sets on Wednesday night, expect another round of partly cloudy skies, dipping to a low of 68. Great weather coming your way.
1: 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If it's wrong, remember, the weather has a mind of its own.
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1: Partly cloudy skies tonight, with a low settling around 67. Just a light breeze from the south, keeping things nice and mellow. Looking ahead to Wednesday, we're in for a sunny treat, with a high soaring to 92. Those southwest winds will dance between 2 and 7. As the sun sets on Wednesday night, expect another round of partly cloudy skies, dipping to a low of 68. Great weather coming your way.
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1: Partly cloudy skies tonight, with a low settling around 67. Just a light breeze from the south, keeping things nice and mellow. Looking ahead to Wednesday, we're in for a sunny treat, with a high soaring to 92. Those southwest winds will dance between 2 and 7. As the sun sets on Wednesday night, expect another round of partly cloudy skies, dipping to a low of 68. Great weather coming your way.
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5: Morning, Anderson County. It's time for the Anderson County Council update on WALH 94.9 FM every Wednesday at 9 a.m. We bring you the latest from our county council members as we update you on projects, decisions, and discussions shaping our community. From new development plans and infrastructure projects to community services and local concerns, we're here to give you the scoop on what's happening at the county level. Our elected officials are working hard to make Anderson County a great place to live, work, and raise a family. You'll hear all about it right here. Let's dive into today's updates from the Anderson County Council.

0: So welcome tonight, the Tuesday, April 21st, 2026 agenda. 6 o'clock, we had our special presentations that we always do before the main meeting for tonight. The first was recognizing Dr. B. Thompson for an extraordinary lifetime of service to Anderson community. She's been on City Council, I think we said, since 1976, so 50 years she served the City of Anderson. You can see in her district what all she's meant to that community and how much good she has brought to Anderson, the city and the county. We love working with her and appreciate her for her years of service. The next one was a resolution honoring William Wills Johnson for his outstanding fundraising efforts in support of Powdersville Volunteer Fire Department. He's a young man, a very impressive young man. He's out at a very young age getting his pilot's license, volunteering, raising money for the fire department. Love having active youth in Anderson County, so we were proud to recognize him. We had a resolution recognizing the Williamston Action Community Club and the Caroline Community Center for their historic legacy and enduring service to the people of Williamston and Anderson County. Ms. Wilson wrote a nice proclamation for them. Great part of our community that needed to be recognized. And then a resolution celebrating the 100th birthday of Frances Juanita Pounds McDuffie and honoring her outstanding service to Anderson County. She turns 100 on May 2nd. Very big part of the Powdersville, Piedmont area. Jimmy Davis recognized her, and very impressive life for her. So we appreciate that. As for the regular meeting, not a whole lot going on tonight. We had a presentation by the ACOG, the Appalachian Council of Government, just with all the services they provide, the grants they reach out for, and how they kind of keep the counties in the upper part of the state together. We had the South Carolina State 4-H camp presentation. Great program that gets people back in agriculture, learning how to farm and garden, and love seeing that. Very impressive. Ordinance third reading tonight. We did talk about our planning commission. There was a request, or I guess an ordinance out there to where if a fee in lieu agreement, or if there's also an amendment that failed, if they had property involved, that not only did they have to recuse themselves, but they had to actually step down from the board. And the third reading, that's a little maybe intense. So that got tabled to kind of work out some details on that. So more to come on that. We're big on transparency. Want these board members to be transparent. Can't be involved in any deals, but actually stepping down from the board for an instance is not the route we want to go. Signature Foods, this was third reading on their fee in lieu. Project Bento is what they've been known as, but they came out as Signature Foods. I think a Swedish company that produces food going to grocery stores, charcuterie boards, large commitment to Anderson County. We're glad to have him. Jimmy Davis, that's his district. He was thrilled to fill that building back up with a food service provider like that. So we're excited to welcome them to Anderson County. Second reading, we had a hangar approved for Black Dog Air on second reading. Mr. Davis mentioned how, you know, there's options where we could fund these things and people pay us for it, or the people can fund it themselves, and there's just not enough value for Anderson County to take over the construction of these and lease them out. That would be a losing proposition for pretty much 25 years of the 30-year agreement. So we're not going to put our county in that kind of situation. So we've chosen to do a ground lease with these folks, and in 30 years we get that property back free and clear. We had the Anderson County Agricultural Advisory Board. No issues there. 7-0 for that. An ordinance to restrict certain property, a lower mill site. 7-0 there. On first reading, we had a few things come up on first reading. The comprehensive plan, significant document. I encourage people to read that. This version was the cultural resources, economic development, natural resources, resiliency, and transportation. So there's a lot of information of what Anderson County does. So I encourage everybody to be a part of that and read that. The Anderson County Disabilities and Special Needs Board, they now go by Inspire Abilities. They reached out to me. Their board is 9 members. They've kind of had some of the services scaled back. They don't serve as many people. They're having a problem getting a quorum to meetings. They have people that resign from the board. They don't get replaced until the legislative delegation meets in June. So they can't get a quorum to even have a meeting. So we're going to agree to cut that to 7, and that gives them a little easier number to hit. This Councilman Jimmy Davis brought this up, a resolution to suspend consideration of residential developments proposed as conservation subdivisions. We had a long, healthy discussion on this. The one kind of loophole left with everything that we've done in December and January with the masquerading ordinance and changing the lot sizes for county properties on sewer from 10,000 to 14,000 square foot, it left up the conservation, and that allows you to put roughly 6,000 square foot lots and combine all the houses really tightly together, and then use the rest for opening to have trails, have whatever amenities they're provided. Apparently we've had issues over the past years before I got here where the amenities that were presented to the Planning Commission never seemed to happen. So all these great beautiful drawings of ponds and lakes and rivers and walking trails, none of that happened. And so we are going to get together and meet on this and put more teeth into this. And I think Mr. Davis wanted to look at setbacks as well. So this is a kind of a controversial thing, that this should be a better plan than it is, I think. Originally it sounded good. We're using the same zoning for the whole area, but we're just condensing and making this great neighborhood, and that's not been happening. So we're going to fix that. We're going to do it in short order as well. We have to have 3 readings to change the ordinance, so we're looking at meeting very soon, kind of having some open discussion from the people in the community and developers to make this better, because this is something that is just got a lot of holes in it, and we got to fix that.
1: You said 90 days, right?
0: 90 days is currently what we approved, is we have 90 days to get this thing fixed, but we are starting immediately and hopefully have something in 30 days that we can vote on and have our 3 readings on it. So yes, absolutely. We donated some equipment to Hope Mission, some computers we were not using. They were just sitting in the closet. They are thrilled to have them. Actually looking at having skydiving at Anderson Regional Airport, so we're looking for people to sign up for that. We're making sure our insurance is in place and everything for that is in place, so the county has no risk. Had some appointments, requests by council. So yeah, pretty simple meeting tonight, great discussion, and hope you'll have a great week.

0: Partly cloudy skies tonight, with a low settling around 67. Just a light breeze from the south, keeping things nice and mellow. Looking ahead to Wednesday, we're in for a sunny treat, with a high soaring to 92. Those southwest winds will dance between 2 and 7. As the sun sets on Wednesday night, expect another round of partly cloudy skies, dipping to a low of 68. Great weather coming your way. That's your look at spring weather across Anderson County, from Pelzer to Townville, only on WALH 94.9 FM.
1: So 200 years, obviously, is a long time, and the Pendleton's Farmer Society is really the hub of modern agricultural education. Predates Clemson University. Now, this organization is considered to be the home of Clemson University. Thomas Green Clemson served as the president here, and this is where he laid out his plans to create an agricultural college here in the upstate of South Carolina. So we're really proud of that heritage, and back in the old days, this organization taught the farmers modern agricultural practices. Most of the original members were settlers from the Charleston or Lowcountry area who migrated to the backcountry of Pendleton District. And fast forward 200 years, our organization now is made up of farmers, agribusiness people, or people who just love the upstate history, or even agricultural South Carolina history. Well, the future is really bright. I also have the privilege of serving as the president of the South Carolina Governor's School for Agriculture down in McCormick County. We are a high school boarding school that focuses on agricultural education. So many of our graduates attend Clemson University. I think we have now 32 of our alumni now at Clemson, and who are also members of this organization. So we're filling our seats inside of this organization with young people who have a true passion for South Carolina agriculture.
2: After the Civil War, because of people like Thomas Green Clemson, agriculture becomes more mechanized, it becomes more scientific, it becomes more industrialized, and it's going to take a major shift as we move into the 1880s and 1890s. And places like the Pendleton Farmer Society brought individuals who are overseeing that transition. It helped South Carolina transition from an antebellum form of agriculture to a modern form. Also, Thomas Green Clemson wanted Clemson Agricultural College to help serve the state of South Carolina, to serve farmers across the state. And so for Clemson to play a role in both teaching the history of ag and also training up new generations of agricultural leaders plays a significant role in our state's history.
3: So our younger generation is really the key to the future of agriculture. Without farms, there's no food. My generation specifically, even in the FFA, we have the highest numbers in history. This year we're celebrating the 99th year of the National FFA organization, and we have 1 million and about 50,000 FFA members. Now, that makes for a lot of students across the nation, and these students are making a difference. Even here in South Carolina, our students are able to compete in friendly contests where, as chapters, they can bring teams to different sites across our state and compete in different career areas such as milk quality, soils evaluation, even livestock evaluation, and they're all able to build their career skills as they progress into their careers to help better the future of agriculture. That applies to our Pendleton Farmer Society here because we're celebrating history while also looking to the future, just as they did at the beginning of Clemson University when that was founded in this very building, because they thought that the upstate of South Carolina and South Carolina as a whole was founded in this very building because they thought that the upstate

0: after service? Don't wait. 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

0: security, as well as the cybersecurity competition coach.
1: Tell me about this competition for people, because most people in the community that are not a part of the university probably don't know much about it.
0: Absolutely. So every semester, our students compete in a national cybersecurity competition. They're breaking into websites, they're solving online mysteries, and they're just trying to figure out, from a digital perspective, how they can solve various challenges that help prepare them for the real world that they'll be experiencing when they're graduating. So every semester, there's over 500 colleges that compete in a 56-hour competition over the weekend, and our students placed number one in the entire country against all 500 schools.
1: And where was the competition?
0: So the competition is performed online. It's a Jeopardy-style competition where the students pick a challenge, they go after it, and if they solve it successfully, they earn that number of points. Our students solved all 193 challenges with a 100% accuracy, and they did it all within 39 hours.
1: Now, did you serve as like a coach, or what was your role in this?
0: Absolutely. So our program here really helps develop the students from a technical perspective to perform a lot of these challenges and scenarios. However, our students went above and beyond because we also have weekly practices in person and on their own where they help develop each other and themselves across these various domains like password cracking, looking at network traffic, reverse engineering malware, and all of these things. So they earned 100% in all of these categories.
1: And so you're going to lose a couple of your team members to graduation, but you're going to start over next year?
0: So right now we have 50 students across all of our cybersecurity competition teams. Six of the seven students here are graduating this semester. One is coming back. However, we have a whole talented pipeline of students, and we're going to keep this thing going.
1: Great. All right, let's talk to you guys.
2: Okay, I'm Aaron McCurry, A-A-R-O-N-M-C-C-U-R-R-Y.
3: I'm Camden Sloan, C-A-M-D-E-N. S-L-O-A-N.
1: And what got you guys interested in cybersecurity?
3: Yeah, so for me, I started in middle school when I did a competition called Science Olympiad. And during that, I participated in a competition where I broke secret messages. And I really enjoyed that because I really love math. So, and I also love computer science. And I feel like cybersecurity was a field where I could combine my love for both of these interests to solve real world problems on the daily.
1: How about you, Aaron?
2: Yeah, for me, it actually started with Minecraft, of all things. So I, you know, enjoyed like trying to mod the game or change things about it, and that naturally led into learning about computers and really figuring out how to do things that maybe they weren't meant to do, but you could get them to do. And that, all of that led in really well to learning about cybersecurity.
1: And what led you to choose Anderson University as your place of study for cybersecurity?
2: For me, Anderson is my local school, so that was the first thing that kind of brought it to my attention. But then really just seeing how Anderson is not only a good like technical foundation, but also just a genuinely Christian institution was really cool, and it put it at the top of my list.
3: Yeah, for me, very similar, except I'm from North Carolina, actually, but I really believe that Anderson would give me a well-rounded education based on Christian values, and it definitely has.
1: Tell me about the competition. It sounds like a pretty grueling couple of days. Tell me what it was like. What tools did you use, and what were y'all trying to do?
3: Yeah, so it was grueling for sure. We spent 20 to 30, 40 hours even at a wooden desk, sat down, solving challenges together, all working together. We had to manually go through and verify every single answer, all 193, and every time we were going to submit the question, we were so nervous, but at the end, they're all correct somehow.
1: What, did you learn anything? I mean, were you surprised by anything? Anything catch you by surprise?
2: Honestly, I would say the fact that we were able to get through everything without any errors maybe caused a little bit by surprise. We went in, we definitely wanted to win and felt like we could be really competitive, but just how everything came together.

0: together was pretty special and pretty unique.
1: So what do you guys plan to do? Are y'all both graduating?
2: Yes.
1: What do y'all plan to do?
2: So I have a job in San Jose, California, working for a mid-size network security company. So we provide a bunch of Fortune 500 companies, a lot of them, with protections against primarily DDoS attacks. So my job is primarily understanding different botnets and botnet malware that's out there. And by learning how it works, we learn ways and clever techniques to protect against it.
1: What's your...
0: Yeah, so I'm actually getting ready to move to Arlington, Virginia. I'm going to be doing incident response work at a company that primarily is a security product vendor, but they also do security consulting work, and that's what I'll be doing. So I'll be helping respond to incidents that companies might be dealing with, using forensic techniques to investigate what happened, you know, in their organization, helping them get cleaned up and resecure their networks after something happens.
1: On a much more pedestrian scale, have y'all helped your family members? You kind of warned them off what mistakes they shouldn't be making online?
2: For sure, yeah. Main thing is phishing. Don't click on any emails that you know looks any suspicious. And general password hygiene. I'm definitely the go-to in the family for any cybersecurity or even any computer issues.
1: What do you guys see, because it's obviously changing rapidly, how do you guys keep on top of the latest in AI and what to do, how to use artificial intelligence for the job you guys are doing?
0: Yeah, so I would say we try to do what we can, first of all, to learn without using AI as a crutch, because it's important to have your technical foundation be solid and not just use that to regurgitate information that you don't necessarily understand. But also, we try to incorporate it where we can, where it's helpful for streamlining things, making it go faster, helping us figure through those hardest challenges that might take us a little more time to figure out on our own. So it's a balance of doing both of those things.
3: Thank you, Dr. Gretsch. We appreciate that very, very much. Thank you for your leadership very much. It makes a tremendous difference. And as you were talking, I just was reflecting on how this team and our program has been able to succeed so incredibly well, but stay focused on the kind of education that we here at Anderson really are committed to, and that's Christian Hunter education. And you embody that as much as it looks like that you embody your cyber knowledge and skills and abilities. And so that makes you incredibly unique, I think, in the field and in the world in many, many ways. So we just encourage all of you who are part of the team and soon to be some of you graduates of Anderson University to continue in that.
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0: is Wendy Converse, and I'm a ceramic artist from Salem, Sussex. In this batch, my favorite one is the one on the end over here.
1: That's what they were just talking about. That seems to be a...
0: It's one of my first pieces,
1: right.
0: When I first started making this particular collection of work. And I wasn't sure where I was going with it. I knew I wanted more streamlined pieces, something with personality. And so these kind of, my day job, I work for a hydraulics company, so we work with pipes and fittings all the time, kind of sharp edge stuff. And so I wanted to recreate some of those shapes, but give them personality. And so robots became the natural progression of that.
1: Okay. And have you competed in the slam before?
0: I did compete in it a couple years ago, yes.
1: Okay. Were you surprised you won this year?
0: I was very surprised. I'm normally a 3D artist, and so 2D, I like to play around with mixed media, but I usually don't produce anything spectacular. So this year there was a lot more 3D elements to it, so I was able to kind of be a little more in my zone.
1: And how long have you been doing art?
0: I've been doing art kind of my whole life, but I started kind of seriously looking at it in college, so I've been doing it for maybe 20 years now.
1: And again, you were talking about your profession and this kind of moved together. Is that how you got into this medium?
0: No, I started kind of with pottery in general, kind of in college, on the potter's wheel, making cups, bowls, plates, kind of the normal pottery type things. And then over time, I got kind of bored with round shapes, decided to alter them, and then I got to the point I was altering them so much, I just stopped using the wheel altogether and started hand building. And so now I do all hand built stuff, mostly self-taught, but I've taken a lot of workshops and a lot of worked with a lot of other artists and kind of developed skills over time, and then have come along to kind of the current creations that I'm making.
1: And I know you have a general idea and you're probably sketched out or whatever you're going to do. Have you ever been surprised as you're working on something how it turned out?
0: Oh, absolutely, absolutely. And I'm actually not one to sketch my work before I start. I like to just kind of let it evolve. So I usually work on several pieces at once, create a lot of different kind of pieces, and I'm kind of Tetris them together, see which pieces look best with which. And then the last pieces I add tend to be arms, legs, and then facial features, and that kind of gives them their finished personality, and that's when all the fun happens, really.
1: And do you have, like, online space somewhere that shows your art?
0: I have Facebook and Instagram, Art by Converse Creations.
1: And people can buy your art now?
0: You can contact me there, and then I can certainly arrange a way for you to get it.
1: And what do you have planned next? Are you going to continue this genre, or you got something new in mind? Or?
0: I'm still working through this, kind of seeing where it goes, but I'm also starting working on some larger industrial pieces, kind of based off of old, like, foundry molds and old gear process machinery type thing.
1: Wow, that sounds like a major undertaking.
0: It is, and it weighs a ton.

0: digital content and outreach librarian here at the library.
1: Tell me about this exhibit. This is something the library does every year.
0: Yeah, every year we participate in the Art Slam as a sponsor, which essentially is an event where artists are expected to take a bunch of different pieces of like mixed media and things like that, and basically take a bunch of like stuff that we would consider like, you know, refuse or junk or things like that, and turn it into like a really cool piece of art. And so every year the winner gets to come to the library and they have an exhibit. And this is ours for this year. Wendy Converse was our winner, and she has a really cool display of sculptures she's made.
1: And how long will it be here?
0: It's here until May 30th.
1: And what made y'all decide to move it downstairs this year?
0: I think just more people will see it downstairs. A lot of time, a lot of the families don't come upstairs and things like that. So we thought having it downstairs would be a good opportunity, just get more people to look at the art and get more involved.

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We hope you're now up to speed on the important work being done by your council members. We'll be back next Wednesday at 10 a.m. with more updates straight from the Anderson County Council. 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

0: 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Let us show you how we do it at Culver's. 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
1: Partly cloudy skies tonight, with a low settling around 67. Just a light breeze from the south, keeping things nice and mellow. Looking ahead to Wednesday, we're in for a sunny treat, with a high soaring to 92. Those southwest winds will dance between 2 and 7. As the sun sets on Wednesday night, expect another round of partly cloudy skies, dipping to a low of 68. Great weather coming your way. Mild spring days ahead for Belton, West Pelzer, and Lakeside communities along Lake Hartwell. More local weather coming up on WALH.
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1: Partly cloudy skies tonight, with a low settling around 67. Just a light breeze from the south, keeping things nice and mellow. Looking ahead to Wednesday, we're in for a sunny treat, with a high soaring to 92. Those southwest winds will dance between 2 and 7. As the sun sets on Wednesday night, expect another round of partly cloudy skies, dipping to a low of 68. Great weather coming your way.
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Coast to coast and around the world, you're listening to the all-new Pat Quinn of the Beach. Hello again, everyone. It's Pat Quinn, part-time party time band, Keisha Brown, Daryl Hall, General Johnson, and the chairman of the board, all coming up this hour. This is O.C. Smith and Brenda of the all-new Pat Quinn.

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0: Celebrating the music of the Carolinas and the world. It's Pat Quinn of the Beach. General Johnson once described beach music as
1: music, originally rhythm and blues music that's been adopted by this area. You got to understand that in the earlier days, when Caucasian people liked rhythm and blues music, it couldn't be known. A perfect example, Tutti Frutti by Little Richard. Ah, but Pat Boone's the Tutti Frutti or Rooty. Okay? Now, how they got the name beach music is they had a place that they could go where anything went. They go down to Myrtle Beach, and those people who like that rhythm and blues music, they could play it on the jukeboxes, dance to it, or whatever. And that's how, that's how I got the name, beach music. What's so confusing is the term beach music. I mean, if they would clarify, and in fact, from the stage now, try to clarify. It is a difference, because the minute you say beach music, somebody thinks they're going to hear some Beach Boys or something like that. But if you say Carolina beach music, you're talking about rhythm and blues with a strong crossover

0: General Johnson, the real chairman of the board, Carolina Girls. More of your favorites are on the way in a moment. Eddie Floyd, Jim Stuttlemeyer drops by, and Dink Perry of the Breeze Band as Pat Gwynn of the Beach continues.
1: Pat Gwynn at the beach. Pat Gwynn at the beach.
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4: Partly cloudy skies tonight, with a low settling around 67. Just a light breeze from the south, keeping things nice and mellow. Looking ahead to Wednesday, we're in for a sunny treat, with a high soaring to 92. Those southwest winds will dance between 2 and 7. As the sun sets on Wednesday night, expect another round of partly cloudy skies, dipping to a low of 68. Great weather coming your way.
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0: Celebrating our 21st season of presenting Carolina Beach music to the world. Hello again, everyone. It's Pat Gwynn. 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

0: Now heard in 186 countries around the world, you're listening to Pat Quinn of the Beach. A dear friend, Jim Stoltemeyer, the entertainer, tells where his musical influence began. And it's not the typical story.
1: Oh, man, if I could tell you that. When I was about 7 years old or so, my mother and my dad both worked, so they hired this lady to take care of us. And my mother would pick her up in the morning, send her over to our house, and Ernest Stone would keep us all day, me and my sisters. She would have an armload of newspapers sometimes, and my mother would, you know, just thought she was bringing papers in to read during the day or whatever. But what the truth was, she had a bunch of records, but she didn't have a record player. So when I was about 7 or 8, I started getting exposed to groups and you know, like Four Tops, Temptations, Al Green, Willie Mitchell. I mean, just all kinds of old R&B and soul, a lot of the Stax and Bolt, Wilson Pickett, Eddie Ford, all that good stuff that, you know, it sent me in my days of rebelling, it sent me in a different direction than a lot of my friends who rebelled and listened to rock music. I was way more into

0: Penguin of the Beach is proudly heard on the Soul Mine, 92.9 WYBO, Waynesboro, Augusta, Georgia. More of your favorites are on the way in the next hour. Gary Louder, Smoking Hot, Gene Chandler, the James Walsh Gypsy Band, and Bill Champlin, still to come on this week's edition of Pat Gwynn at the Beach.
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3: 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And I spent my whole life doing that and not really figuring out what I really wanted to do with those babies when they grew up.
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6: Yeah. Cloudy skies tonight, with a low settling around 67. Just a light breeze from the south, keeping things nice and mellow. Looking ahead to Wednesday, we're in for a sunny treat, with a high soaring to 92. Those southwest winds will dance between 2 and 7. As the sun sets on Wednesday night, expect another round of partly cloudy skies, dipping to a low of 68. Great weather coming your way.
7: A pleasant spring forecast, perfect for a walk, a drive, or sitting in traffic on Clemson Boulevard.
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coast to coast and around the world, you're listening to the all-new Pat Quinn of the Beach. Hello again, everybody. It's Pat Quinn Music This Hour from Gene Chandler, the Band of Oz, Craig Woolard with the Embers, Chadwick Station, and more. These are the Embers. Stop me from starting this feeling of the all-new Pat Quinn at the Beach.

0: Celebrating truly, taking Carolina Beach music to the world now in our 21st season. 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
1: The particular night, I look over to my right, and there's Kenny Rogers and Lou Rawls having a conversation, thinking to myself, oh, my Lord, I said, maybe they'll leave before we actually play. 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

0: partly cloudy skies tonight, with a low settling around 67. Just a light breeze from the south, keeping things nice and mellow. Looking ahead to Wednesday, we're in for a sunny treat, with a high soaring to 92. Those southwest winds will dance between 2 and 7. As the sun sets on Wednesday night, expect another round of partly cloudy skies, dipping to a low of 68. Great weather coming your way.
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5: Hey, this is Lil Red of the town.

If you listen to the show on a regular basis, you know I love the stories behind the music. My good buddy James Walsh of the James Walsh Gypsy Band was flown by RCA from LA to Muscle Shoals. Back in the day, the Gypsy Band was the house band at Whiskey A Go Go. He walks into the recording session, sees 24 string players, all who were the Bee Gees string section, from Saturday Night Fever. Tower of Power horn section featuring Lenny Pickett on the solo. It's a great original from the James Walsh Gypsy Band. You heard it first here on Pat Gwynn at the Beat.

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9: Partly cloudy skies tonight, with a low settling around 67. Just a light breeze from the south, keeping things nice and mellow. Looking ahead to Wednesday, we're in for a sunny treat, with a high soaring to 92. Those southwest winds will dance between 2 and 7. As the sun sets on Wednesday night, expect another round of partly cloudy skies, dipping to a low of 68. Great weather coming your way.
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0: The first recipient of the Legend Award from Pat Quinn of the Beach, Johnny Barker of the Catalinas.
1: I really think that the groups today have adapted to their audiences according to the times. You know, styles are always changing. I think the general rule for today's beach music is it's okay if you can shake to it. During SOS, which is held typically twice a year, the new music is heard and the music charts reflect the popular songs. And

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1: 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Katie Benningfield, executive producer. Sean Ryan, engineer. 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
4: 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This is Deb Browning. Are you looking for the perfect beach style? Come down to Southern Threads on Main at 653 Main Street in North Myrtle Beach. It's in the...
5: But it would seem that as I possess a ship and you don't, you're the ones in need of rescuing. And I'm not sure as I'm in the mood to...

0: partly cloudy skies tonight, with a low settling around 67. Just a light breeze from the south, keeping things nice and mellow. Looking ahead to Wednesday, we're in for a sunny treat, with a high soaring to 92. Those southwest winds will dance between 2 and 7. As the sun sets on Wednesday night, expect another round of partly cloudy skies, dipping to a low of 68. Great weather coming your way. Spring weather looks great across Powdersville, Iva, and Star. 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
1: Partly cloudy skies tonight, with a low settling around 67. Just a light breeze from the south, keeping things nice and mellow. Looking ahead to Wednesday, we're in for a sunny treat, with a high soaring to 92. Those southwest winds will dance between 2 and 7. As the sun sets on Wednesday night, expect another round of partly cloudy skies, dipping to a low of 68. Great weather coming your way. That's your spring forecast for Anderson, Belton, Honeopath, and everywhere in between. Enjoy the sunshine and keep it right here on WALH 94.9 FM.
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Coast to coast and around the world, you're listening to the Midday Beach Party. 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
2: Partly cloudy skies tonight, with a low settling around 67. Just a light breeze from the south, keeping things nice and mellow. Looking ahead to Wednesday, we're in for a sunny treat, with a high soaring to 92. Those southwest winds will dance between 2 and 7. As the sun sets on Wednesday night, expect another round of partly cloudy skies, dipping to a low of 68. Great weather coming your way.
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4: Partly cloudy skies tonight, with a low settling around 67. Just a light breeze from the south, keeping things nice and mellow. Looking ahead to Wednesday, we're in for a sunny treat, with a high soaring to 92. Those southwest winds will dance between 2 and 7. As the sun sets on Wednesday night, expect another round of partly cloudy skies, dipping to a low of 68. Great weather coming your way.
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1: Sunny skies shining down on us today with a high near 92. Tonight, we're partly cloudy, dipping down to 68. Looking ahead to Thursday, keep an eye out for a chance of showers and thunderstorms after 1 p.m. We're set for partly sunny skies and a high around 89. There's a 50% chance of rain, so you might want to be prepared.
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0: project exists to foster a community where our neighbors have access to basic needs, shelter, and the love of Jesus Christ. At The Lot, we believe that everyone has inherent worth and inherent dignity. 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In our three programs, Louise, Village Homes, and Artisan Gardens, we see people from all walks of life, whether they are volunteers from a church, people experiencing homelessness, or children living in poverty. We believe that everyone has a part to play in this work. Whether it is donating, serving, or advocating, there is a role that you have in helping your neighbors in need. I ask that you consider what that role is and how you will help someone today. Go to our website at thelotproject.com to find how you can help today.
1: Sunny skies shining down on us today with a high near 92. Tonight, we're partly cloudy, dipping down to 68. Looking ahead to Thursday, keep an eye out for a chance of showers and thunderstorms after 1 p.m. We're set for partly sunny skies and a high around 89. There's a 50% chance of rain, so you might want to be prepared.
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0: sunny skies shining down on us today, with a high near 92. Tonight, we're partly cloudy, dipping down to 68. Looking ahead to Thursday, keep an eye out for a chance of showers and thunderstorms after 1 p.m. We're set for partly sunny skies, and a high around 89. There's a 50% chance of rain, so you might want to be prepared.
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1: Sunny skies shining down on us today, with a high near 92. Tonight, we're partly cloudy, dipping down to 68. Looking ahead to Thursday, keep an eye out for a chance of showers and thunderstorms after 1 p.m. We're set for partly sunny skies, and a high around 89. There's a 50% chance of rain, so you might want to be prepared.
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1: Sunny skies shining down on us today with a high near 92. Tonight, we're partly cloudy, dipping down to 68. Looking ahead to Thursday, keep an eye out for a chance of showers and thunderstorms after 1 p.m. We're set for partly sunny skies and a high around 89. There's a 50% chance of rain, so you might want to be prepared.
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0: sunny skies shining down on us today, with a high near 92. Tonight, we're partly cloudy, dipping down to 68. Looking ahead to Thursday, keep an eye out for a chance of showers and thunderstorms after 1 p.m. We're set for partly sunny skies, and a high around 89. There's a 50% chance of rain, so you might want to be prepared.
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0: Sunny skies shining down on us today, with a high near 92. Tonight, we're partly cloudy, dipping down to 68. Looking ahead to Thursday, keep an eye out for a chance of showers and thunderstorms after 1 p.m. We're set for partly sunny skies, and a high around 89. There's a 50% chance of rain, so you might want to be prepared.
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1: Sunny skies shining down on us today, with a high near 92. Tonight, we're partly cloudy, dipping down to 68. Looking ahead to Thursday, keep an eye out for a chance of showers and thunderstorms after 1 p.m. We're set for partly sunny skies, and a high around 89. There's a 50% chance of rain, so you might want to be prepared.
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We start the countdown at number 10. We don't stop until we reach the number one song this week in all of Carolina Beach music. I'm here, it's Pat Quinn. Does North Tower remain at number one for the 35th week? We'll find out this hour. Sit back, pop a top, and enjoy the Beach Music Countdown.

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At number 9, I Tried, Little Red and the Tams.

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4: Sunny skies shining down on us today, with a high near 92. Tonight, we're partly cloudy, dipping down to 68. Looking ahead to Thursday, keep an eye out for a chance of showers and thunderstorms after 1 p.m. We're set for partly sunny skies, and a high around 89. There's a 50% chance of rain, so you might want to be prepared.
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0: We start the countdown at number 10. We don't stop until we reach the number one song this week in all of Carolina Beach music. I'm here with Pat Quinn. Does North Tower remain at number one for the 35th week? We'll find out this hour. Sit back, pop a top, and enjoy the Beach Music Countdown.
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brain. I'll listen to your sigh. 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
9: Sunny skies shining down on us today, with a high near 92. Tonight, we're partly cloudy, dipping down to 68. Looking ahead to Thursday, keep an eye out for a chance of showers and thunderstorms after 1 p.m. We're set for partly sunny skies, and a high around 89. There's a 50% chance of rain, so you might want to be prepared.
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0: 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I ask that you consider what that role is and how you will help someone today. 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
1: Sunny skies shining down on us today with a high near 92. Tonight, we're partly cloudy, dipping down to 68. Looking ahead to Thursday, keep an eye out for a chance of showers and thunderstorms after 1 p.m. We're set for partly sunny skies and a high around 89. There's a 50% chance of rain, so you might want to be prepared.
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0: sunny skies shining down on us today, with a high near 92. Tonight, we're partly cloudy, dipping down to 68. Looking ahead to Thursday, keep an eye out for a chance of showers and thunderstorms after 1 p.m. We're set for partly sunny skies, and a high around 89. There's a 50% chance of rain, so you might want to be prepared.
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1: Sunny skies shining down on us today, with a high near 92. Tonight, we're partly cloudy, dipping down to 68. Looking ahead to Thursday, keep an eye out for a chance of showers and thunderstorms after 1 p.m. We're set for partly sunny skies, and a high around 89. There's a 50% chance of rain, so you might want to be prepared.
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1: Sunny skies shining down on us today with a high near 92. Tonight, we're partly cloudy, dipping down to 68. Looking ahead to Thursday, keep an eye out for a chance of showers and thunderstorms after 1 p.m. We're set for partly sunny skies and a high around 89. There's a 50% chance of rain, so you might want to be prepared.
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0: sunny skies shining down on us today, with a high near 92. Tonight, we're partly cloudy, dipping down to 68. Looking ahead to Thursday, keep an eye out for a chance of showers and thunderstorms after 1 p.m. We're set for partly sunny skies, and a high around 89. There's a 50% chance of rain, so you might want to be prepared.
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3: Hello, hello, hello. We are here live at TL Hannah High School, where the Yellow Jackets are facing off against the Indian Land Warriors in game 2 of 3 in the Upper State Championship Series.
4: How we doing, Kisley?
3: Wonderful. Excited. I love this weather.
4: It's hot.
3: I love it. This is what I like.
4: Well, I do too. I love it too, but it is hot. I'm sweating my tail off right here, but it's okay. I got a little towel right here. I've got a fan, so I'm good to go. So I'm fired up and ready. All right, so what we got tonight?
3: Yeah, we have game 2 of a 3-game series against Indian Land. Indian Land won game 1 at their place on Monday. They won that one 4-0. And Hannah just really couldn't get their offense going all night. Only had 2 hits on the night, which were 2 singles by Maddie Loftus and Hannah Davis. Definitely looking to get their offense going tonight.
4: To me, the key of the game,
3: yeah,
4: offensively, right now, and I believe this is going to happen. Don't ask me why, but Kendall Coakley has got to get things going.
3: Yeah, she's top of the lineup. She's got to find a way on base for the rest
4: like
3: of this.
4: I called her all year the straw because she's the straw that stirs the drink
3: right
4: here. And every time she's gotten on base early in the year, first three quarters of the year, she got on base, made things happen.
3: Right.
4: Made the defense work. That hasn't happened here the last quarter of the season.
3: Exactly.
4: And hasn't happened here in the playoffs at all. So be patient at the plate. She gets on base, and we're getting her over. She's scoring. It's going to happen.
3: Oh, absolutely,
4: I
3: yeah.
4: Got a feeling.
3: Yeah, her getting on base is a big part of what would allow Hannah to win this one. As for Indian Land, they scored 4 runs. It was a 1-0 game all the way until the 6th, where they had a solo home run to lead off the top of the 6th. And then they also two-run pinch-hit home run. That's what gave them a 4-0 win. On the pitching side of things, Addison started 4 TL Hannah going 5 1/3 innings pitch, gave up 8 hits, 4 runs, only four strikeouts and 2 walks on 110 pitches. And then Madeline Davis came in relief for 2/3 of an inning, gave up 0 hits, 0 runs, 0 strikeouts, 0 walks. On the other side, for Indian Land, they're pitching. Olivia Miller was in the circle, had a complete game shutout, only giving up 2 hits, 9 strikeouts, and 2 walks. Great game by her, but she'll be starting again tonight. Hannah looking to make some adjustments to hopefully win this one and force a game 3.
4: One thing that didn't happen the other night, wasn't patient at the plate.
3: Exactly.
4: Didn't make her pitch. Did not make her pitch at all. So they've got to be patient at the plate. Put the ball in play. Make them make a play. Said it all year. Make the defense work.
3: Yep. Well, that's kind of our pregame, what we got going on, what to look out for. After a quick break, we'll be right back with starting lineups.
5: 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In our 3 programs, Louise, Village Homes, and Artisan Gardens, we see people from all walks of life, whether they are volunteers from a church, people experiencing homelessness, or children living in poverty. We believe that everyone has a part to play in this work. 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I ask that you consider what that role is and how you will help someone today. 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

0: All right, welcome back. Time for our starting lineups. I'm going to start it off with the opposing team's lineup, the Indian Land Warriors. Leading off in center field is number 17, Avery Clark, batting second. At shortstop, number 1, Brooklyn Fairfax. Batting third at first base, number 14, Riley Murphy. Batting fourth in right field is number 19, Taylor Marvin. Batting fifth at third base is number 18, Layla Crandall. Batting sixth behind the dish is number 9, Logan Thomas. Batting seventh in the circle tonight is number 13, Olivia Miller. Batting eighth at second base, number 4, Reagan Langborg. And batting ninth in left field, number 8, Kendall Hurst.
1: All right, the starting lineups for the TL Hanna Yellow Jackets. Here we are. Leading off, Kendall Copeland, shortstop. Batting second, Callie Conner playing second base. Batting third, Maddie Mad Dog Loftus playing center field. On the mound is Addison Sharp, as always. First base, Hannah Davis. Playing DP is Maddie Evans. Catching, like always, senior, Kylie Wilson. Change in the lineup a little bit. We got Addison Crawford starting in left field. Harmony Harvey, I got to tell you about that. I gave her a new nickname.
0: Okay.
1: Harmony Harvey's playing right field. And we got Izzy Well playing the flex. All right, let's go, Jackets.
0: Let's do
1: Ready?
0: It.
1: Boom. Let's go.
0: All right, gorgeous night for some softball. Addison Sharp on the mound tonight. Shocker, no one has started every single game for the Yellow Jackets for basically all year. Her stats are in 28 appearances, which is good for 151 innings pitched. Has a 1.90 ERA and 259 strikeouts to only 58 walks. Just dominant all around.
1: She does not walk people.
0: No, she does not.
1: She strikes them out, puts it in play in the infield. But had a little hiccup here the other night with the two long balls.
0: Yep.
1: You know, so, and here we are. We're getting ready for the first pitch. We got the left center field lined up with pickup trucks with the baseball players out there. And here we go. Let's play.
0: Time to play ball. Batting first for Indian Land is number 17, Avery Clark. First pitch to her is a called strike on the outside corner.
1: Perfect.
0: Great start to this one by Addison. Getting that first pitch strike is very, very important. The 0-1 pops it up, but going out of play, foul. I'd like to count no balls, two strikes.
1: Perfect night for softball.
0: Absolutely.
1: Little white clouds in the sky, sun shining, about 120 degrees out here.
0: It ain't that hot. No.
1: You know, we got a slight breeze blowing out the straight center field. It's a perfect night.
0: Yeah. The 0-2. Popped foul once again. The 0-2 hit high into left center field. Going back is Addison Crawford in left, and she will come up with the catch for the first out of the inning. Fly out to the left fielder for out number 1.
1: And she glided right over there to left center field, got right up, camped under it, and got it. And ball was a little bit too deep for my comfort.
0: That'll bring up number 1, Brooklyn Fairfax. First pitch, foul tip back. Counts no balls, one strike. Addison working efficient tonight. Attacking the zone. The 0-1 popped up, out of play, foul. Counts now 0-2. Fairfax on the year, batting 360. But no extra base hits, so pretty much a contact hitter.
1: Again, they put pressure on the defense by keeping the ball in play. They don't have any great hitters. You know, this one's batting 360. and the first hitter, you know, like I said, slapped it right there at left field.
0: The 0-2, swing and a miss. Blew it right by her for strike three in the second out of the inning.
1: Looked good on that one.
0: Yeah, sure did. Got two outs in the inning now. Still nobody on base, so that'll bring up number 14, Riley Murphy. First pitch bounces in there. That'll be ball one. The 1-0. Fouled back. Evens it up at one ball, one strike. The 1-1 dots the outside corner. Counts now 1-2. The 1-2 misses outside. That'll be ball two. The 2-2 hit high and out of play, foul down the left side. On Monday, Murphy was 1-for-3 with a single. Batting only 280 on the year as that one misses low and away, and it'll run the count full.
1: Will be the rise ball right here.
0: Full count pitch. Misses low and away, and that'll be a two-out walk to the three-hole hitter, Murphy. That'll bring up number 19, Taylor Marvin. First pitch. Misses just low for ball one. Addison starting off. First two batters only throwing strikes. He's throwing more balls for these past two. The 1-0. Misses low and in for ball two. Two outs here in the top of the first. Runner at first base. The 2-0, grounded it to the Izzy at third, throw it over to first base. Nice play by Izzy Webb at third base. Gets the out at first for the third out of the inning. That'll do it for Indian Land in the top of the first. One runner left on base, nothing else. We're heading to the bottom of the first.
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0: Number 13, Olivia Miller. She had the start on in Monday's game as well. Had a complete game shutout, only given up 2 hits, had 9 strikeouts to only 2 walks. Very good game by her in the circle. And she's been good all year for this team. Posted a 1.17 ERA, 102 strikeouts to 11 walks. She does not walk anybody either.
1: Nope, she doesn't. And like you said a while ago, she was strong the other night. And she doesn't give up much with a 1.17 ERA.
0: Right.
1: She's not giving up any runs, not many hits. You know, doesn't walk many. And that's another thing, too. So it's a matter of this team doesn't hit well. But when they do, they put it in play.
0: Yeah.
1: And they put pressure on the opposing team's defense.
0: They find a way to get it done.
1: Get it done. And that's the same way with the Top of the Ridge. They were the same way.
0: Yep.
1: So here we go. Here comes the call. Kendall.
0: Leading off forehand in the bottom of the first is number 22, Kendall Coakley. First pitch, dots the outside corner for strike one.
1: Outfield's playing straight away, fairly deep.
0: 0-1. Back door, comes back in and crosses the plate. That'll be strike two. The 0-2 goes
1: at
0: speed, and it's hit hard in the left center field, and that'll get all the way by to the fence. There goes Kendall for second base, and she will be in with a stand-up double to lead this one off.
1: What'd I say?
0: Right.
1: So here we go. Got that started.
0: Able to keep her hands back on an off-speed one and drive it into left center field for a leadoff double. That'll bring up number 10, Callie Kinert. Great start for Hannah here.
1: Yep. Callie's going to try to get the spot to the right side or burn her over.
0: Shows hands.
1: And she does.
0: Gets it down. Pitcher fields it. Throws over to first. Gets the out. Back pick to third. And Kendall is safe in there. Sacrifice bunt for Callie Kinert. Puts a runner at third base with only one out.
1: That's what we said had to happen.
0: Yep.
1: Kendall get on base. Get in the scoring position. And here we go, Mad Dog.
0: That'll bring in number 14, Maddie Loftus. Runner at third base, only one out. First pitch, misses low for ball one.
1: Oh, Lord. Look who's on the stands.
0: Oh. Got none other than the Culver's mascot out here. The 1-0. Dots the outside corner, evens it up at 1-1.
1: That's pretty cool.
0: Mm-hmm. Packed house tonight, absolutely.
1: Yep, it's packed. Everybody's into it. I mean, we've got 5 rows behind us. Hannah's side's packed.
0: 1-1 misses inside. That's ball two.
1: What on your pitch here, Maddie?
0: 2-1. Swing and a miss. That's strike two. Seemed a little bit unsure with that swing.
1: Yeah,
0: hesitated a second.
1: That was a half-hearted swing right there.
0: 2-2. Called strike three on the outside corner. Fans here don't like that one.
1: That's what I was getting ready to say, too. They didn't agree with that one, but they just got the corner there.
0: That's out number two, and that'll bring up number 75, Addison Sharp. First pitch misses low for ball one. The 1-0.
1: Ooh.
0: Called strike on the inside corner. One ball, one strike. Pitch on the way. Misses outside. Ball two.
1: Just outside. But that looked like the same pitch that he called Maddie out on, too.
0: Yep.
1: So same exact spot.
0: Catcher for Indianland is moving everywhere. Swing and a miss for strike two. Miss for strike two. Looks like that was a drop ball.

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1: All right, welcome back. Time for the second inning. Still a 0-0 ball game. Hannah was threatening in the first, but stranded a runner on third after a leadoff double.
2: Yeah, according to the fans, we had a couple of questionable calls from third strikes, and I might have to agree with them.
1: Yeah, that looks like we may have a wide zone tonight. Catcher for Indianland is very good at framing, but she's getting them calls, and you have to hand it to her for that.
2: Yeah, so far she is. So, see if they do the same for us right here.
1: Hopefully.
2: But it looked like we were more patient at the plate, though.
1: Right.
2: Which we were not patient the other night.
1: Yes.
2: At the plate, taking a lot of pitches. We took a few pitches here, so.
1: Right.
2: Got to make that pitcher work.
1: Exactly. Leading off for Indianland in the top of the second will be number 18, Layla Crandall. First pitch grounded to shortstop. Kendall fields it, throws over to first for the out.
2: Textbook. Ground ball to short to first. 6-1, 6-3.
1: That's first out of the inning, and that'll bring up number 9, Logan Thomas. First pitch grounded just through the 5-6 hole into left field for a base hit. One out single for Indianland puts a runner on first base. That'll bring up number 13, Olivia Miller. First pitch, misses low and in for ball one. The 1-0 shows bunt, gets it down, fielded by Addison, thrown over to first for the out. Sacrifice bunt for the second out of the inning.
2: Yeah, that was textbook.
1: Now we have two outs in the inning, runner at second base for number 4, Reagan Langborg. First pitch, held on to that one for too long, and it misses high and away for ball one. The 1-0 gets by Kylie, and the runner will head over to third base. 2-0 count now with the runner at third.
2: Well, Kylie did not get down on that one.
1: No.
2: Right up under the glove between the legs there.
1: The 2-0. Grounded over to Izzy at third. Throws to first for the out. Ground out to third base for the third out of the inning. Strands a runner at third base. That'll do it for Indianland in the top of the second. One hit, no runs. One runner left on base. We're headed to the bottom.
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0: Alright, time for the bottom of the second inning. Still a 0-0 ball game. Leading off for TL Hannah in the bottom of the second will be number 7, Hannah Davis.
1: Yeah, I don't know if y'all heard me just a second ago, but tomorrow is Kingsley's birthday.
0: It sure is. Goodbye, teens. Hello, 20s. I'm turning 20 tomorrow. Hey, I feel old.
1: You feel old.
0: I do.
1: Come on now.
0: Sure do.
1: Nah. You're just getting started.
0: First pitch to Hannah. Called strike one.
2: Go, Hannah!
0: Yeah, so when we force a game 3, I will not be on the call.
1: And neither will I.
0: The 0-1 called strike in the outside corner. Yeah, you'll be listening to 2 new people.
1: Yeah, well, not really new.
0: One new person.
1: One new person. The other one that will do play-by-play is going to be athletic director Tommy Bell.
0: The 0-2, line out to the second baseman for the first out of the inning. Yes. So, game 3 on Friday, you will not be hearing us. You'll be hearing 2 other people.
1: Yep.
0: That'll bring up number 15, Maddie Evans, getting the start tonight.
1: Hopefully they'll do the ball cast justice.
0: I think they will.
1: Yeah, Coach Bell's a pro. He's the best.
0: The other one broadcasting will be my friend Levi. Getting into the broadcasting world.
1: Yeah, met him before the game. He'll do a good job.
0: Yeah, he will. First pitch to Evans is fouled back, strike one. Maddie getting the start tonight. Hasn't had much of those all year. Has been a pinch hit batter a lot of games as she grounds one.
1: There we go.
0: Through the right side into right field for a single. Just got by the second baseman and got into right field for a one out single.
1: Solid hit.
0: Sure was.
1: Solid hit right up on the second baseman's glove.
0: Looks like we may have a pinch runner coming in.
1: Bryn McCoy.
0: Yep, number 34, Bryn McCoy coming in to run for Maddie Evans. Now batting number 6, Kylie Wilson.
1: Kylie's getting ready to scold us there.
0: Yeah, I know. Shows bunt. Gets
1: perfect,
0: it down.
1: Perfect.
0: Push, tries to push a fielder by the first baseman. Throwing over. Back pick to second. Safe. Sack bunt for Kylie. Puts a runner in scoring position with 2 outs now.
1: Perfect bunt.
0: Like we'll have a pinch hitter already. It'll be Emma Williams batting for Addison Crawford. Emma Williams getting a pinch hit early in this game.
1: Yeah, way early. I guess that's family behind this corner, Boo Boo. Yeah, the umpire's taking his own sweet time about making this change here.
0: Making sure everybody knows the change. Trying to tell every single person here, it seems like.
1: It seems like.
0: First pitch, misses outside for ball one.
1: I'm the lead four is pinch hitting for 12.
0: Yep. The 1-0,
1: right,
0: fouled straight back. That'll be strike one.
1: Man, love.
0: Emma leading this team in on-base percentage at .515. The only one over .500. She finds a way to get on base. 2 outs here in the bottom of the second. The 1-1. Dots the outside corner for strike two.
1: That was there.
0: Sure was. Runner at second base. Outfield playing pretty deep. The 1-2. Swing and a miss for strike three. That'll do it for T.L. Hanna in the bottom of the second. Had a hit and left a runner stranded at second base. Now for a word from our sponsors.
2: 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I ask that you consider what that role is and how you will help someone today. 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
0: All right, welcome back. Time for the third inning here. 0-0 ball game still. Indian Land coming up to bat.
1: We had a chance right there.
0: Once again, back-to-back innings, leaving a runner in scoring position.
1: And again, that's been a problem this playoff.
0: All playoffs, right.
1: Leaving runners on base, I think that's into the 30s now.
0: It has to be. I stopped keeping track after a while. Yeah. After like three back-to-back games with double-digit runners left on base.
1: Yeah, that's not a good recipe for winning.
0: Right. Leading off for Indian Land in the top of the third will be number 8, Kendall Hurst.
1: He's killing me.
0: First pitch. Called strike. That'll be strike one. The 0-1.
1: Ooh.
0: Hit hard, foul down the left side. That makes the count, no balls, two strikes.
1: Yeah, she tried to slap that one down the third base line.
0: Just kind of poke it down there.
1: Looks like Maddie in center field is playing a little bit more in than she usually is, and Addison Crawford in left field is playing way in.
0: Yeah, she is. The 0-2 goes upstairs and gets a swing and a miss for strike three and out number one. Strikeout for the first out of the inning. We'll turn it back over to the top of the lineup in number 17, Avery Clark. First pitch, misses high and out for ball one. The 1-0.
1: Okay.
0: Dots the inside corner. That'll even it up at one ball, one strike. Avery, her first time up, flew out to left field. The 1-1 goes off speed, gets her to pop one up to Kendall at shortstop for the second out of the inning.
1: That was right off the end of the bat.
0: Couldn't keep her hands back. Barely popped it up to Kendall over at shortstop. That'll bring up number one, Brooklyn Fairfax, with two outs and nobody on base.
1: Oh,
0: first pitch. Hits her in the knee, and a hit by pitch with two outs puts a runner at first base.
1: And that's going to sting a little bit.
0: Yeah. Two outs now, runner at first base for number 14, Riley Murphy. First pitch, runner going to second. Just slides in there, safe. It's the first pitch, misses for ball one.
1: Was a strong throw, but just a little off.
0: Just a bit. Now runner at second base with two outs. The 1-0 misses it low and away for ball two. Murphy walked her first time up. The 2-0 fouled back. That'll be strike one. The 2-1 misses low and away. Ball three.
1: Yeah, running on second.
0: Getting a big lead over there.
1: Big lead. She got halfway down.
0: Mm-hmm. Waiting for one to get away from Kylie so she can take third. Got it, Addison. The 3-1 misses low and away. That'll be ball four. Puts runners at first and second with two outs. That'll bring up number 19, Taylor Marvin.
1: Looks like Addison's trying to be too precise on her pitches.
0: Yeah.
1: She just needs to grab her bat and throw it.
0: Missed in the same spot, all those.
1: Just like that.
0: Pops one up for the out. Pops it up to the catcher, Kylie Wilson, for out number three. And that'll do it for Indian Land in the top of the third. They strand runners on first and second base. Now for a word from our sponsors.
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0: All right, welcome back. Time for the bottom of the third inning. Still a 0-0 ball game. Bit of pitcher's duel, as we all could have expected.
1: This is exactly what we expected here.
0: Yeah.
1: Tight,
0: low-scoring game. That's what playoffs are when it gets this deep. Everyone's got great pitching.
1: Yeah, it comes down to pitching and timely hitting.
0: Right.
1: And you can't make mistakes. And so far, neither team's made any mistakes. Great pitching. Not much hitting, of course. So here we go.
0: Now batting for T.L. Hanna, number 11, Harmony Harvey.
1: Now she come walking down the hallway going out the back door today, going to one of her classes.
0: First pitch, swing and a miss.
1: And this is Harmony approved nickname.
0: Okay.
1: Silent Assassin.
0: Okay. I see it, yeah.
1: Yep.
0: The 0-1. Dots the outside corner for strike two.
1: So I told her I was going to use that tonight, but it had to be approved by her first. And she approved it.
0: No, it works.
1: And she is quiet. She's got that stern look on her face. And she needs to get back to what she was doing at the beginning of the year.
0: Had a really hot streak. Got her average over to 400, but has been slow because that one misses outside for ball one. Looking to get back on track here. Has a good pitcher do it. She likes to go the other way, and this pitcher's loving the outside corner, so she's just got to take it there.
1: Yeah.
0: Pitcher supplying the power. That one is called strike three on the inside corner for out number one.
1: And that pitch was there, too. It was there.
0: Great pitch by Miller on the mound tonight. I'll turn it over to the top of the lineup at number 22, Kendall Coakley. First pitch. Did she go up? No, she did not. That'll be ball one. Check swing down to first. Umpire said she did not go. Kendall led off this game with a double in the left center field, but got stranded at third in the first. The 1-0. Misses low and in for ball two.
1: He's the one that gets things started here for this team.
0: Yep.
1: Need to get back to that.
0: Yeah. 2-0. Right down the middle for strike one.
1: Yeah, she shook her head right there. Now I'm ready to give me that same pitch again.
0: Catcher set up outside, but the pitch is right down the middle. So that one is chopped right back to the pitcher, thrown over to first.
1: Ooh.
0: Almost got by, but the first baseman able to hang on to it for out number two. Now batting number 10, Callie Kiner.
1: Well, Kendall made that one close over there.
0: Yeah, with her speed. Two outs now, nobody on in the bottom of the third. First pitch shows bunt, pulls back because it's a ball. Callie had a sack bunt her first time up.
1: Yeah, she's cooled off a bit here last part of the season, too.
0: I feel like everybody has.
1: Yeah.
0: Because she's leading this team in batting average still. She's jumped up in front of everyone, batting 419. So that one dots the outside corner for strike one.
1: Yeah, the average is still there, but she was batting around 430, around 440.
0: I feel like everyone was.
1: Yeah.
0: Everyone's dropped off a little bit.
1: Yeah, those first six hitters were killing the ball, and all of a sudden, can't find it.
0: Shows bunt, puts it down to the third baseman, fields it, throws to first, no throw, and that will be a two-out bunt single for Callie Kiner. Gorgeous bunt down the third baseline.
1: And as soon as we say that, what do we get? A hit.
0: That'll bring up number 14, Maddie Loftus.
1: Well, Maddie's been on a little streak right here, too.
0: Yeah, she has.
1: See if she can keep it going.
0: Has been hitting the ball hard right back up the middle. First pitch, swing, and he missed for strike one.
1: Good cut.
0: Mm-hmm. The 0-1. Dots the outside corner. There goes Callie for second.
2: She is
0: thrown out at second base for the third out of the inning. That'll do it for T.L. Hannah in the bottom of the third. Still a 0-0 ball game. After a word from our sponsors, we're headed to the fourth.
3: 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In our three programs, Louis, Village Homes, and Artisan Gardens, we see people from all walks of life, whether they are volunteers from a church, people experiencing homelessness, or children living in poverty. We believe that everyone has a part to play in this work. Whether it is donating, serving, or advocating, there is a role that you have in helping your neighbors in need. I ask that you consider what that role is and how you will help someone today. Go to our website at thelotproject.com to find how you can help today.
0: All right, welcome back. Time for the fourth inning here at T.L. Hannah High School, where the Yellow Jackets are playing in game two of a three-game series against Indianland with a spot for the state finals on the line here. Hannah playing in a do-or-die game, win or go home.
1: Yep, got to win this one, no doubt about it. I mean, this is all or nothing tonight.
0: Now batting for Indianland in the top of the fourth is number 18, Layla Crandall. First pitch is grounded over to Kendall at short. Fields it, throws to first on the run, and makes the out.
1: Good play by Kendall. High hopper.
0: Yeah.
1: Charged it. Was aggressive on the play, getting into first base.
0: We out number one. Now batting number nine, Logan Thomas. First pitch. Called strike on the outside corner. Makes it 0-1.
1: Addison just needs to attack. Attack. Forget the off-speed stuff and let's just go.
0: Batter calls time. Logan on Monday was 2-for-3 with a double and a home run. Already a single tonight. That one misses way outside for ball one.
1: A lot of stuff going on at Hannah this week.
0: Oh, yeah.
1: Not on campus. But school was out today. Last day of school.
0: Really?
1: Graduation tomorrow for all the seniors. Congratulations to all the seniors.
0: The 1-1. Did she go? No, she did not. Check swing. She did not go. That'll be ball two.
1: We've got two sports still active right now, the softball team and the baseball team.
0: Both playing Indianland.
1: Yeah, both playing Indianland and Upper State Finals.
0: The 2-1. Fouled out of play. Makes it two balls, two strikes. The 2-2, popped up, but foul.
1: Oh, it's cooled off here. Feels better.
0: A little bit. Wind's picking up, blowing out to left field now.
1: Yep.
0: The 2-2 tries to go off speed, but it just misses. That'll run the count full.
1: I'll just rip it here.
0: The full count.
1: Yes, she did.
0: Grounded just foul down the left side. Count Count stays full. The 3-2, popped out of play, foul. Putting up a good battle here, fouling a lot of tough pitches off.
1: But Addison still needs to stay aggressive here.
0: Yeah. Eighth pitch on the way. Full count, swing and a miss. Goes low and in and gets the swing over the top. That'll be out number two. Great pitch by Addison there for the second out of the inning. That'll bring up number 13, Olivia Miller. First pitch, misses low and in for ball one. Miller had a sack bunt her first time up. Batting 386 on the year. The 1-0 is chopped over to Kendall at short, long throw.
1: Oh, no, no,
0: and that'll
1: no,
0: get
1: no.
0: away. Runner going to first. Runner took a turn to second, but dives back into first, and she'll be safe. Reaching on an error with two outs here.
1: That was an in-betweener right there.
0: Yeah.
1: Easy just couldn't get to it, and Kendall got it, but it was deep in the hole. Had a high throw. Couldn't get a free set.
0: Have a courtesy runner for the pitcher. It'll be number 6, Jayla Heron. So two outs now. Runner at first base for number 4, Reagan Langbore. First pitch, right down the middle for strike one. The 0-1 hit high, foul, and going over is I'll be into the Indian Land dugout for strike two.
1: A little bit out of the reach for Davis right there at first base.
0: The 0-2 blooped. Diving play by Kendall over at shortstop, coming in to get that bloop.
1: That was a great play, so she was playing deep.
0: That'll be the third out of the inning as the umpires are getting ready to talk about something, not sure what.
1: I don't know either, but that was she caught the ball. She
0: yeah, she did. Immediately, the home plate umpire came in and wanted to talk to everybody else. Not sure what he saw. But as it stands now, that'll do it for Indian Land in the.
1: Let's hold it right here. See what they come up with here.
0: Yeah. The umpire's now talking to Coach Reiser, but even the Indian Land players are coming out to play defense now. So. Not sure what the problem is, but they're talking to Coach Reiser about something. But it looks like. It's all figured out now. And honestly, we can just stay right here. We don't even have to go to a break because we're about to get started anyway.
1: Still don't know what that was all about. Right?
0: Yeah, but immediately after Kendall caught that blooping hit, the home plate umpire immediately called in every other umpire. Well, we still have a 0-0 ball game going into the bottom of the fourth. And number 14, Maddie Loftus, leading it off. She had her at-bat cut short last inning as Callie Kiner got thrown out at second base trying to steal. Let's go, First pitch misses inside for ball one. The 1-0. Line foul down the right side for strike one.
1: Come on, Maddie.
0: Maddie struck out looking her first time up. The 1-1. Just fouls it off. That'll be strike two.
1: She's not seeing the ball well or something. Right here,
0: yeah, it looks like she's not seeing it out of the hand well.
1: Yeah, she has some half-hearted swings here.
0: A little bit hesitant on some of her swings. The 1-2 misses outside. Evens it up at two balls, two strikes. The 2-2. Chops it foul. Stays even at two balls, two strikes. Maddie batting 402 on the air. Not very many extra base hits, but she will hit it hard.
1: Yeah, she hits it very hard.
2: Let's go, Maddie!
0: She loves a single up the middle. The 2-2. Swing and a miss for strike three and out number one. Now batting number 75, Addison Sharp. First pitch misses low and in for ball one.
1: Time's starting to get short here. We got to get something going.
0: Yeah. The 1-0 is grounded just over the head. Fielded by the second baseman, but she cannot make a throw. And that'll be a single for Addison Sharp. Chops it over the pitcher's head. Second baseman couldn't handle it as Turf Monster got her, and she went into the splits there. That'll be a one-out single and bring up number seven, Hannah Davis.
1: Let's see if Hannah can get behind one right here.
0: Right. It's like number 26, Lawson Way, coming in to be a courtesy runner. Hannah Davis now batting with a runner at first base and one out. First pitch misses low for ball one.
1: Lawson's going to take off here in just a second. If not this pitch, the next pitch. This little girl can fly.
0: Yeah, trying to get a runner in scoring position here.
1: You got to try.
0: Yeah. The 1-0. This is low for ball two.
1: There we go.
0: Hannah lined out to the second baseman her first time up.
4: No pitch, kid.
0: 2-0. Misses outside for ball three. 3-0 count now.
1: That was close.
0: Crowd's getting into this one now.
1: Here we are.
0: Rio called strike one.
1: That's a good take.
0: Yeah. The 3-1.
1: Okay,
0: hit
1: goes
0: hard in right center field.
1: Come
0: that
1: on,
0: will get all
1: on,
0: the way down into the wall.
1: Where
0: and
1: are
0: Lawson for third. She's getting the way around home as Hannah. And she slides in safe for the first run of this ball game. As Hannah is in there with a double to score the first run of this one.
1: solid hit to right center field up against the fence right there.
0: Absolutely, yeah. Took an outside pitch the other way and drove it into right center field and lost and came all the way around from first base.
1: There was no way Roger was holding her up either.
0: Oh,
1: he was flying around third base.
0: That scores the first run of this ball game. It'll bring up number 15, Maddie Evans. With one out and a runner at second base. First pitch to her. Grounded over to the right side. Fielded by the second baseman. Thrown to first for the out. That'll be second out of the inning, but the runner does advance to third base with two outs now. Two outs, runner at third base for number 6, Kylie Wilson.
1: All right, Kyla, let's go.
0: First pitch, low called strike for strike number 1. Kylie had a sack bunt her first time up, the 0-1. Fouled back, that'll be strike 2.
1: Be nice to get another one across right here. I don't think one run's going to be enough.
0: Yeah. The 0-2. Misses low and in. Counts now 1-2. The 1-2 goes off speed and gets her way out in front for a swing and a miss for strike 3 and out number 3 of the inning. That'll do it for T.L. Hanna in the bottom of the fourth, but they do score the first run of this ball game off a double to the right side by Hannah Davis. We'll be right back after a word from our sponsors.
5: For the big, for the small, the short, and the tall, peacemakers, risk takers, for the optimists, pessimists, exhibitionists, for long distance love, for the farsighted, nearsighted, for introverts and extroverts, for the thinkers and the doers, for old friends. Coca-Cola, for everyone.

0: All right, welcome back. Time for the fifth inning here at TL Hannah High School. Hannah is able to jump out to a 1-0 lead off of an RBI double by Hannah Davis. Finally broke the scoreless game here. That'll bring up number 8, Kendall Hurst, leading it off for Indian Land in the top of the fifth.
1: That's a great pitch. She hit. She hit it where it was pitched, right to right center field.
0: Sure did. Took an outside pitch, drove it into right center.
1: This is not going to be enough. I believe we got to get a couple more runs.
0: Yeah.
1: Addison's got to hold them here.
0: First pitch to the 9-hole batter misses low and away for ball one. The 1-0.
1: Ooh.
0: Chops it foul down the left side. That'll be strike one.
1: Still believe that Addison's got to throw the ball. And she's got to rely on that fastball.
0: Yeah.
1: I think she's just on too much off-speed stuff right here. Even though we are still winning 1-0, she hasn't given up nothing. But
0: 1-1 misses high for ball two.
1: She seems like she's laboring a little bit.
0: Yeah. Swing and a miss.
1: Mm.
0: That one hits Kylie and she is down. I didn't even see what happened, but it looks like it was fouled off of her.
1: It does. Inside of her thigh right there. Might have hit.
0: Ouch.
1: Yeah.
0: She's walking it off. Seems like she'll be good to go.
1: She has taken a beating this year behind that plate.
0: Oh, she sure has. 2-2 count now to the 9-hole hitter.
1: All right, here we go. She's good.
0: Yep. Been a workhorse behind the plate all year for this TL Hannah squad.
1: She's been a solid player for this program too for the last 4 years. All region catcher, you know, mainly for her defense.
0: Right.
2: All right, let's go.
0: As we have a 2-2 count now to the 9-hole hitter, Kendall Hurst, with no outs and nobody on. The pitch on the way. Hit hard into left field and it just drops in foul. Stays 2-2. That one just curved foul. That looked like it was going to drop in fair. Still 2-2. The 2-2. Foul, that'll play down the left side.
1: She's trying to slap it over there.
0: Sure is, yeah. Seventh pitch on the way. The 2-2. Hit high and foul going over is just drops in foul. Going over was Addison Crawford and Kendall Coakley. Just couldn't get to it. Kendall almost ranged over there.
1: Yeah, Kendall almost got to it.
0: Stays 2-2. Everyone's got to shade that left field line. Swing and a miss for strike three and out number one in the inning. Goes down low, gets her to swing over the top of that one. That'll be out number one as it turns it over to the top of the lineup in number 17, Avery Clark.
3: To the top of the lineup, Indian Land, number
2: 17, Avery Clark.
0: First pitch, grounded over to Addison, throws the first for the out. Ground out to the pitcher for out number two. Now batting number one, Brooklyn Fairfax. Two outs now, nobody on base. First pitch, fouls it back for strike one.
1: Why am I jumping?
0: Been jumping all year at anything that's fouled back.
1: No, I have. I started jumping once I got hit in the face with the phone.
0: That was pretty early in the season.
1: It was, but still, it's muscle memory.
0: The 0-1 goes off speed but misses high. That's ball one. Fairfax has struck out swinging and got hit by a pitch in her two at-bats today. The 1-1 grounds it to Hannah over at first,
1: just
0: but
1: foul.
0: It is just foul. That'll be a strike number two.
1: Foul right before it got to the bag.
0: The 1-2. This is low and in. Evens it up at two balls, two strikes.
3: Right here, Addison. We got it.
0: The 2-2. Hit hard. Kendall fields it at short. Throws to first. Gets the out at first base for out number three. Looked like it was going up the middle, but Kendall ranges over, fields it, throws out at first base.
1: And she just glided on over there.
0: Three up, three down in the top of the fifth. Now for a word from our sponsors.
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14: Welcome to Delicious.
0: All right, time for the bottom of the fifth inning. TL Hannah winning 1-0 so far, looking to add a couple insurance runs. Leading it off for TL Hannah in the bottom of the fifth will be number four, Emma Williams.
1: Well, this game's exactly what we expected.
0: Yeah, low scoring pitcher's duel. Emma batting for the second time in place of Addison Crawford, so she will no longer be in this game. First pitch misses low and out for ball one.
3: Let's go, Emma! Let's go, Emma!
0: The 1-0 bounces in there for ball two.
3: Let's go, four!
0: Emma struck out swinging her first time up. On the year, batting 411, then on base. That's leading the team at 515 as that one misses high for ball three. So the pitcher doesn't like that ball either.
1: You probably throw that ball out there and miss for her to throw too.
0: Yeah.
15: Hit on it, hit on it.
0: The 3-0.
1: Yep.
0: Down the middle for strike one. 31. This is outside for ball four. Lead off walk to lead off the bottom of the fifth for TL Hanna. That will bring up number 11, Harmony Harvey.
1: All right, Harmony. I gave you a nickname for a reason.
0: Runner at first base, no outs. She shows bunt. Chops at it, but that'll be strike one. Not a very good attempt at a bunt there.
1: No, she hasn't done that much all year either.
0: Yeah. Shows bunt early now. 0-1. Chops at it again, misses. That'll be strike two. Down on the count, no balls, two strikes, no outs, runner at first base. She'll be swinging away now as she swing and a miss for strike three and out number one. I'll turn it over to the top of the lineup at number 22, Kendall Coakley.
1: All right, Kendall. Strive one to the gap.
0: First pitch, called strike on the outside corner. Only one out in the bottom of the fifth, runner at first base for Coakley, who is 1-for-2 with a double to left center field. The 0-1 misses high and out for ball one. The 1-1, misses low and in, ball two. Two balls, one strike, one out in the inning. The pitch on the way, dots the outside corner for strike two.
1: Waiting on Emma to take off over there. Surprise, she's still standing there.
0: Yeah. 2-2. Right down the middle for strike three and out number two. Not sure what she was looking for there. That'll bring up number 10, Callie Kinert, with two outs down the bottom of the fifth.
1: Yeah, you got to be swinging away right there.
0: Yep.
1: Gotta be.
0: That was right down the middle. Not sure what she was looking for.
1: Nope.
0: First pitch to Callie, misses high for ball one. Two outs in the inning now, runner still at first base. The 1-0.
1: Oh, she held up. Ooh.
0: Umpire says she went for strike one. Didn't even check down the first base side.
1: Nope.
0: Home plate umpire called it himself. The 1-1 shows bunt, pulls back, but it dots the outside corner for strike two. One ball, two strikes. The pitch on the way. Fouls it into the hand of dugout, staying alive.
1: Love to see her drive one to right center field right here. She can get around on it. She can run for days. She's got an inside the park home run this year.
0: She sure does. Got some speed if she's able to get it by the outfielders. The 1-2, swing and a miss for strike three. And out number three in the inning, leadoff walk, gets stranded after three strikeouts. That'll do it for TL Hanna in the bottom of the fifth. We'll be right back after a word from our sponsors.
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0: inning here at TL Hanna High School. Hanna able to jump out to a 1-0 lead from an RBI double by number 7 Hanna Davis in the fourth inning.
1: All right, just got to hold them here, get them out quick. Step back in and see if we can get some more runs here. Got to put this game away.
0: Leading off for Indian Land in the top of the sixth inning will be number 14, Riley Murphy.
1: One thing about Addison today, she's kept her pitch count low so far tonight.
0: Yeah, she has. I had just looked at it. Let me find out what it was again. Completely forgot the number. Yeah, only 66 pitches, 43 of them for strikes.
1: Yep. She's been short. Again, no pun intended. But
0: yeah. The umpire here is talking to both coaches about something. Not sure what. Making sure everyone knows Addison Crawford's now out of this lineup. Making sure everybody knows, even though I'm sure everybody already knows that. Emma Williams now on left field.
2: Yeah, I thought we had already established that.
0: Making sure everybody here in this.
2: We had already established that.

0: Bogard there. I'd go right back up there.
1: Oh, yeah, absolutely.
0: The 0-2. Hit hard in the center field. Going back is Maddie, and she will come up with the catch out on the warning track for out number one. That one was hit very hard out in the center field, but Maddie able to get it in for out number one.
1: That one put a scare into me.
0: A little bit, yeah. A little bit too low of a line drive hit. That'll bring up number 19, Taylor Marvin. First pitch misses low and in for ball one. Marvin is 0 for 2 on the night with a ground out to the third baseman and a pop out to the catcher. The 1-0. This has just been outside. That'll be ball two.
1: Addison just needs to stay aggressive here. Don't need no off-speed stuff. That was the two home runs they hit, though, and that was off-speed pitches.
0: Yeah. 2-0. Swing and a miss. That's strike one. Counts now two balls, one strike. Marvin batting 327 on the year with a couple extra base hits. No home runs though. The 2-1 hit high and back out of play. Even for that, but two balls, two strikes.
1: All right. Let it reel up here.
0: The 2-2. Tried to let it rip, but let go of it too early, and it bounces in there, and that'll run the count full.
1: Yep.
0: Full count now. Only one out in the inning. No runners on base. The pitch on the way.
1: Yep, she went.
0: Did she go? Check down to first. No, she did not, and that will be a one-out walk. One out walk brings up number 18, Layla Crandall.
1: That was close.
0: Check swing, umpire down at first base said she did not go.
1: We've got a full crew here tonight too. We got four umpires.
0: Four umpires, yeah. One at every base. One out now. Runner at first base. First pitch. Misses low for ball one. Crandall is 0 for 2 with two ground out to the shortstop.
1: Come on, come on.
0: Looking for that again, a possibility to turn two. The 1-0 misses low and in for ball two.
2: All right, come on, pitch short.
0: Let's go, Coach Reiser calls time and goes to talk to the infield. Showing a little bit of encouragement, just trying to let Addison know that she's got to go attack here. Quick meeting, just to get right.
1: Yeah, slow thought process down right here.
0: Yeah, trying to reset here. After a walk for the four-hole hitter, now a 2-0 count to the five-hole hitter.
1: Come on.
0: Count, runner at first base, only one out here in the top of the sixth inning.
3: Let's go, Jackie!
0: The 2-0. The called strike. Makes it two balls, one strike now.
1: It's getting real late here. feel the pressure on

0: Oh yeah, you can. Batter calls time. Little late. But the umpire grants it. Fans here don't like that one. Madison was in the middle of her motion. Umpire granted the batter time. 2-1. Hit hard off of Izzy, and that'll get into left field. And we have runners at first and second now. Runners at first and second base. Only one out for number 9, Logan Thomas.
1: That was blocked by the umpire right there. Did that go up under Izzy's glove?
0: I don't think so. I think it bounced off of her glove or something because it went third base to left field. I can't really see. I got a lot of people covering my view.
1: Yeah.
0: First pitch popped up. Out of play, foul. Be strike number 1.
1: Double play would be nice right here, just in this thing in the sixth inning.
0: It sure would.
1: It would be nice.
0: Logan Thomas leading this Indian Land team in most offensive categories like batting average, home runs, hits, doubles. Has got some power here.
1: Yes, it does. It just scares me right here, too.
0: This is a big spot in this one.
1: Gotta go after her, though.
0: The 0-1 dots the outside corner for strike 2. Count is no balls, 2 strikes.
1: Come on, Addison, go after.
0: One out here in the top of the sixth. Runners at first and second base. Hannah trying to hang on to a 1-0 lead. The 0-2 goes upstairs. Did she go?
1: Oh, come
0: no,
1: on.
0: She did not, says the first base umpire.
1: Wow.
0: Check swing, good, she did not good. Go. Counts now 1-2.
1: My goodness. Well, you can tell the crowd didn't like that one just like
0: 1-2.
1: I did.
0: 1-2. Misses high now. Evens it up at 2-2. As everyone here is getting into this one, knowing how big of an at-bat this one is.
1: Every pitch is big right now.
0: The 2-2. Misses high and out, runs the count full. Full count here to the Indian Land's best hitter with the runners at first and second base and only one out.
1: Come on, Madison, let's go.
0: Full count, just fouls it off. As we've got the baseball team out in left center field getting into this one.
1: Oh, yeah,
0: they're all up on the fence,
1: yep,
0: even the coaches.
1: Yep, they're leaning on the fence here. Come on.
0: And it's getting loud here.
1: Go after her.
0: Full count.
1: Oh.
0: Right back up the middle. Runner coming home. Maddie throwing it. And it is cut off by Hannah Epp. And that will tie this one up at 1-1.
1: That's unfortunate.
0: Hard hit single right back up the middle. Ties this one at 1. As runners are now at first and second with still only one out.
1: That was solid.
0: Sure was. Now batting number 13, Olivia Miller. Like we'll have a pinch runner at second base. It'll be number 6, Jayla Heron, now running at second base in place of Layla Crandall. Not we, a pinch runner.
1: Well, here we go, first and second.
0: We got
1: out.
0: Ourselves a ball game. Like we said, one run was not going to win this one for Hannah. Game is tied 1-1 here in the top of the sixth inning. Indian Lynn threatening to score more with one out in the inning and runners at first and second base. And number 13, Olivia Miller, now up to bat.
1: What are we doing here?
0: And the umpire is once again trying to let every single person here know that there's a runner at second base. We all know.
1: He is slowing this game down way too much.
0: He sure is. Every single substitution, he's got to go up to both coaches. We all know, dude. Let's go.
1: Oh, my.
0: All right, we ready to go? Here we go.
1: This is insane. All right, Addison, come on.
0: First pitch. Hit foul into the dugout for Indian Land. That'll be strike one. No balls, one strike, one out in the top of the sixth. Runners at first and second base. Deal one, misses high for ball one. Miller is 0 for 2 on the night with a sack bunt and in reached on an error to short. The 1-1. Runner going for third as it gets by Kylie. Both runners will advance. That one misses for ball two, and their runners are now at second and third base.
1: That one just went off a glove right there. Got just enough away from for the runners to go.
0: The 2-1 misses low one in for ball three. Riser yelling. I don't know what she said. The 3-1 swing
1: there and
0: misses strike two, and that runs it full.
1: Oh, no.
0: Tried to back pick the runner at third, and it gets by, but nobody advances.
1: She didn't even throw the ball. She held on to it. That was a trick play.
0: Oh.
1: Yeah.
0: Tricked me. I was looking down right in the count.
1: Yeah, she had the ball in the glove the entire time. Hoping the runner will come on.
0: Full count.
1: Yep, hit hard
0: at Callie. Throws back to third.
1: Double play out of.
0: Gets the out at third base with a double play. Line out to Callie at second. Throw back to third. Gets the runner. That'll be a double play to end the top of the sixth. Hannah able to limit the damage, and now it is a tie ball game.
1: Yeah, the run fought over getting by Callie right there, and she slipped going back to third base after she caught the ball. And Callie was able to get a strong enough throw over the third to tag her out.
0: We will be right back. Time for the bottom of the sixth inning.
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13: Welcome to Delicious.
2: Yeah.
0: All right, time for the bottom of the sixth inning. We have got ourselves a ball game, folks. This ball game is tied at 1-1. Indian Land able to tie it there in the top of the sixth from a single by Logan Thomas.
1: All right, it's time to win this thing here.
0: Yeah, that'd be nice. Hannah looking to keep their season alive as this is a win-or-go-home game for them because they lost game one of this series. They will have to win games two and a game three on Friday to advance. Now batting number 14,
1: All right, Mad Dog, let's get it started.
0: Leading it off for TL Hannah in the bottom of the sixth will be number 14, Maddie Loftus. First pitch, misses low and away for ball one. Maddie is 0 for 2 with two strikeouts tonight.
1: Yeah, she hasn't seen the ball well. She's had some weak swings up there tonight.
0: Yeah, not seeing it great. A little bit hesitant on her swings, not seeing it well out of the hand. The 1-0 chops it foul off of her. That'll be strike one.
1: That was a better swing that time.
0: Yeah. The 1-1. Hit right back up the middle to the pitcher. Throw it over to first for the first out of the inning. Hit it hard, but the pitcher able to come up with it for the first out of the inning. That'll bring up number 75, Addison Sharp.
5: Go 75! Let's go 75! Come on now! Go, God!
0: First pitch, hit to the shortstop, fields it, thrown over to first. Just gets her out first base by half a step for the second out of the inning. Addison almost beat it out.
1: Yeah, another close play.
0: Two outs now for number seven, Hannah Davis.
1: See if Hannah can get around on one here.
0: First pitch misses for ball one.
7: Come on, Hannah. Let's go, Hannah. Here we go.
0: The 1-0 hit hard right back up the middle. Diving play by the shortstop. Fields it cleanly but can't get up in time to make the throw, and that'll be a two-out single for Hannah Davis. Great diving play by the shortstop for Indian Land Fairfax, but she can't get up in time to make the play. Now batting number 15, Maddie Evans.
7: You got it, Maddie! Let's go, Maddie!
0: First pitch, misses low for ball one. Two outs here in the bottom of the sixth, runner at first base with a tie ball game at 1-1.
7: Here we go, Maddie!
0: Let's go! The 1-0. Hit hard, foul out of play down the right side. That'll make it one ball, one strike. Maddie is 1-for-2 on the night with a single to right field and a ground out to the second baseman. Hit it hard to the right side, both of her times up.
1: I would love to see her get a hold of one here. They're playing deep. They want nothing to get by them.
0: Right. 1-1 goes off speed and gets her to swing and miss way out in front of that one for strike two. Great off speed there by the pitcher.
1: Yeah, you saw that pitch coming a mile away.
0: 1-2 count now with two outs. Pitch on the way. Just fouls it back. Hannah was on the move at first base. Outfielders are playing deep, try not to let one get by them, playing no doubles. The 1-2 goes off speed and it misses outside.
1: Oh, yeah.
0: Evens it up at two balls, two strikes.
7: Watch it. Here we go, Maddie. Let's go, Maddie.
0: 2-2. Hits it high into right field, going down, and
1: oh,
0: the second baseman is able to range over into shallow right field and make the catch for out number three. A two-out single gets stranded at first base, and that'll do it for TL Hannah in the bottom of the sixth. We are headed to the seventh after a word from our sponsors.
11: 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Whether it is donating, serving, or advocating, there is a role that you have in helping your neighbors in need. I ask that you consider what that role is and how you will help someone today. 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
0: All right, it is time for the seventh inning here at T.L. Hanna High School in game two of the state semifinal game. It is all knotted at one here between T.L. Hanna and Indian Land.
1: All right, heart rate's up again. Crowd's getting back into it.
0: Leading off for Indian Land will be number four, Reagan Langborg. First pitch, dots the outside corner for strike one.
1: I've said this all night long about Addison. She's got to get aggressive and stay aggressive.
0: Yeah. The 0-1. Misses just a bit outside. Evens it up at one ball, one strike. The 1-1. Hit high into shallow center field. Kendall calling for it and will make the catch for the first out of the inning. That'll bring up number two, Harper Murphy. Pinch hitting in place of number eight, Kendall Hurst. With one out in the top of the seventh.
1: I'm probably letting everybody know.
0: Of course. He's got to make sure everybody knows. First pitch, misses high for ball one.
1: Come on.
0: The 1-0, misses low for ball two. Called strike on the outside corner, makes it two balls, one strike.
1: And we'll take it.
0: Yeah. Murphy only has six at-bats on the year, but has three hits in those six at-bats. 2-1, check swing, she did go. That'll make it two balls, two strikes.
1: Again, Addison, throw it right by her here.
0: The 2-2.
1: Ooh.
0: Fouls it straight back.
1: Staying alive.
0: Staying alive. It stays two balls, two strikes.
5: Here we go, Jack. Hey, let's go, 7-5. Give me one more here.
7: Come on now.
0: Two two. Called strike three for out number two.
7: There you go.
0: Gets her looking for out number two in the inning, and that'll turn it back over to the top of the lineup in number 17, Avery Clark. First pitch hit hard into center field.
1: Got it. Oh, she dropped it.
0: Just off the glove of Maddie Loftus in center field. Tried to make a sliding catch. Just missed it. That'll be a two-out single for Avery Clark.
1: Yeah, that was in and out of a glove right there. She had it, and when she hit the ground, it just popped out.
0: That'll bring up number one, Brooklyn Fairfax. Shows bunt, pulls back, there goes the runner for second, no throw. And she will be in there standing up.
7: Watch her.
0: Fans here saying she left early. She did get there pretty quick.
1: She got there real quick.
0: But I wasn't really watching, so I couldn't tell you otherwise. As out in the first pitch is a ball with two outs and a runner at second base now. That one is hit hard, but fouled on the left side. Makes count one ball, one strike with two outs, and the go-ahead run at second base.
1: Can't give anything up here.
0: Nope.
1: Come on, Addison.
0: One, misses high for ball two. Fairfax is 0-2 with a hit by pitch. Strikeout and a ground out to the shortstop in three at bats. 2-1. Grounded foul evens it up at two balls, two strikes. Two balls, two strikes. Two outs in the top of the seventh with the go-ahead run at second base. This ball game is tied 1-1. The 2-2.
1: Got it.
0: Swing and a miss for strike three. And out number three in the inning. That'll do it for Indian Land in the top of the seventh. They strand the go-ahead runner at second base. After a word from our sponsors, we are headed to the bottom of the seventh as Hannah tries to walk this one off.
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2: From

0: All right, time for the bottom of the seventh inning here at TL Hanna High School. Hanna trying to keep their season alive and go walk this one off in the bottom of the seventh to force game three this Friday. Leading off for Hanna will be number six, Kylie Wilson.
1: All right, time to go. It's go time. It is go time. Come on, Kylie.
0: First pitch, this is outside for ball one. Go, come on now. 1-0. Rounds it over the second base. Toss over to first for the out. It's Kylie's limping over there. She is hurt. But that'll be out number one. Ground out to the second baseman.
1: Probably that knee that she got hit on a couple weeks ago.
0: Had knee issues in the past. She's going to need help getting off of this one.
1: Mm.
0: Now batting number four, Emma Williams. One out in the inning. Nobody on base for number four, Emma Williams.
1: Come on, Emma, let's get it started here.
0: First pitch just misses the outside edge for ball one.
1: He wanted to throw that right arm up.
0: He sure did. The 1-0 swings through it for strike one.
2: You got it, Emma. You got it, babe. Let's go. Emma. Let's go.
0: 1-1. Swing and a miss for strike two. One-two, swing and a miss for strike three and out number two in the inning. Now batting with two outs in the bottom of the seventh is number 11, Harmony Harvey. First pitch. This is outside for ball one.
1: Ooh.
0: Harmony 0-2 with two strikeouts on the night. The 1-0. This is inside for ball two.
1: Hey, you can cut your tension with a knife in here right now.
0: Oh, you absolutely can. 2-0. Drives it out of play, foul down the right side. Good swing. But it is strike one, and the count is two balls and one strike. Harmony trying to get on base here to turn it over to the top of the lineup.
1: Come on, Harmony.
0: Dots the outside corner, makes it a two ball, two strike count. The 2-2, swing and a miss for strike three. And out number three of the inning, we are headed to extras as this game stays tied at 1-1. We'll be right back.
3: Best brands and flavors. But our teammates serve more than beverages. They serve people and communities, like first responders, teachers, and healthcare workers. And those who need a second chance or a helping hand. That's our

0: All right, it is time for extra innings here at T.L. Hanna High School in a game two of a three-game series against the Indian Land Warriors. Hanna trying to keep their season alive here as we are headed to the top of the eighth. We have a few changes. Kylie Wilson now out of this game after injuring her knee in the bottom of the seventh. Harmony Harvey now catching, and Lawson Way will head out to right field.
1: Right. Free softball.
0: Here we go.
1: All right, here we go.
0: Addison in the bat, ready to go. Umpire's not. Taking his sweet time, like he has been all game.
1: A little frustrated.
0: Leading off would be number 14, Riley Murphy for Indian Land. First pitch, fouls it out of play for strike one. Yeah, umpire's over here talking to everybody in between innings. Like, come on, bro.
1: We just have to go. We got a ball game here, huh?
0: Right. The 0-1 hit hard into right field, and that'll get down for a single. Single to right field to lead this one off for Riley Murphy. Puts a runner at first base. That'll bring up number 19, Taylor Marvin. First pitch bounces in there, gets by Harmony, and that runner will head over to second base. And now the go-ahead run at second base with no outs in the inning, and that one misses from ball one.
1: All the way to the backstop. Man, alive.
0: The 1-0. Misses low and in for ball two. Marvin 0 for 2 with a walk. 2-0 hit hard, but foul down the left side. Make the count, 2 balls, 1 strike.
1: And she left that one over the plate.
0: Well, they just been out in front.
1: Right off.
0: Just misses the outside corner. Runs it full. Or makes it 3 balls, 1 strike. Scoreboard's a bit wrong.
1: It's on fire.
0: Mm-hmm. 3 balls, 1 strike as that one is hit into left center field and cut off by Emma in left field. That runner coming in to score.
1: Man.
0: RBI double for Taylor Marvin. It gives Indian Land the lead in the top of the eighth.
1: Man. Solid hit left center field too.
0: Sure is. Indian Land now leads 2-1. As number 18, Layla Crandall, now up to bat with no outs in the top of the eighth and a runner at second base. First pitch grounded to Kendall at short. Fields it, throws to first for the first out of the inning. One out in the inning, runner does move over to third base. That'll bring in number 9, Logan Thomas.
1: Let's see what she does. I don't know if she's going to try to lay down a bunt or just try to drive the ball to the right side.
0: Logan 2 for 3 with 2 singles on the night.
1: And this is not who you want up either.
0: Yep.
1: At this point.
0: First pitch gets by Harmony and the runner comes in to come in and score. Make it a 3-1 game. as a wild pitch gets by Harmony.
1: It's two wild pitches this season.
0: Mm-hmm.
1: Two.
0: That'll be ball one. Goodness gracious, there's a fly over here that is annoying me. It's getting in my way. 3-1 ball game here, one out in the inning. 1-0. Hit hard, field bobbled by Kendall at short, and that'll allow the runner to reach first base. E6 puts runner at first base.
1: Here comes Reiser out to talk.
0: Here comes Reiser for a meeting on the mound. As Indian Lane able to score two runs in the top of this eighth inning to take a 3-1 lead. Off of back-to-back hits and the runner scoring on a wild pitch. Only one out in the inning, runner at first base.
1: Still just one out here.
0: Yep, only one out. Runner at first base for Olivia Miller. Now up to bat. First pitch, runner going to second. Thrown down and safe. This pitch misses for ball one. Runner at second base now with only one out. That one kind of bounces off of Kendall's face there. One out, runner at second base, 1-0 count to the seven-hole hitter for Indian Land as they are trying to add on more in the top of this eighth inning. The 1-0 miss is low, blocked by Harmony, keeps runner at second, but it is a two ball to nothing, no strike count. The 2-0 misses high for ball three. Count here. That's coach for Indian Land calls time. Talk to the batter.
1: Have the umpire tell us what they talked about.
0: Really? The 3-0. Toss the outside corner for strike one.
1: I'm going to come after here.
0: Miller 0 for 3 on the night. The 3-1. Toss the outside corner, and Addison is able to work this count full. Full count. This is low for ball four. Puts runners on first and second base. Still only one out in the inning. Now batting number four, Reagan Langborg.
1: I got that same fly over here. Thanks a lot, Kinsley.
0: Number 11, Caitlin Carter, coming in to be a courtesy runner for the pitcher at first base.
1: Now it feels like it's in my ear.
0: As we've got a pitching change coming here in the top of the eighth inning, number 32, Madeline Davis will be on now to face the eight-hole hitter for Indian Land. That'll do it for Addison tonight. A great effort on the mound. Just not able to fully get it done in eight. Well, we will be right back. And we'll let Madeline get warm. We'll be right back.

0: All right, welcome back. Madeline Davis in this game now, taking over in relief for Addison Sharp. Her final line on the night, 7 1/3 innings pitched, giving up 7 hits, 3 runs, 6 strikeouts to 4 walks. Still responsible for those runners at first and second base.
1: That's a solid outing right there.
0: It is.
1: But not what we're used to.
0: Yeah. Offense not able to help her out, only scoring 1 run in this game so far. The umpire once again has to tell everybody here that it is 75. It is 32 for 75. Just to go up to each dugout individually.
1: Probably telling every player what's happening too. Individual player.
0: Taking his sweet old time. Could have done that while Madeline was warming up.
1: Come on, let's play.
0: Everyone getting tired of it.
1: Yep.
0: Only 1 out in the inning. Runner still at first and second base. Number 4, Reagan Langborg, now batting.
1: All right, Maddie.
0: First pitch misses in for ball 1. Langborg is 0 for 3 on the night, hitting it to the left side all 3 times. 1-0, swing and a miss.
1: Pitch.
0: That'll be strike 1.
1: What a pitch. A friend of mine, Vic, just texted me. Said you need some help. What he means by that is in a close game, tight game, every game we watch together or watching on TV together, either together or apart.
0: That one is hit into center field and it'll drop in as there's miscommunication between center fielder and shortstop and everybody will be safe. And the bases are now loaded for number 8, Kendall Hurst.
1: Yeah, Vic, I need some help here. Since it's because of a tight game, nothing we can do about it. We got to get some outs.
0: Only 1 out, base is loaded. Infield coming in, trying to cut the runner out at home. That one should have been caught, but there was miscommunication by Kendall at short and Maddie in center. First pitch is a called strike. Hurst is 0 for 2 with 2 strikeouts on the night.
1: Double play would be nice out here.
0: That would be nice.
1: Okay, how you get it?
0: The 0-1. Just misses. Evens it up at 1 ball, 1 strike. One one misses low and away for ball 2.
2: Come on, pitch to her.
3: She got this, keep it big here.
0: Two one. Chopped foul evens it up at 2 balls, 2 strikes. Two balls, 2 strikes, 1 out. Bases are loaded. Pitch on the way. Chopped over to Izzy at third. Tries to get the runner out at home. Just gets her at home. As she did not slide into home. If she slips, she's probably safe. But Izzy able to get the force out at home for out number 2.
1: Great play by Izzy. She knew she was coming home play if that was coming to her.
0: Yep.
1: Very decisive play on her part. Great play.
0: 2 down now. Base is still loaded for the top of the lineup, Avery Clark. First pitch misses low for ball one.